0: control of inflation. The Reserve Bank has made that clear.
1: The cut was supposed to finish up at the end of this month, but is now being extended through July until August.
0: Inflation. The Reserve Bank has made that clear.
1: The cut was supposed to finish up at the end of this month, but is now being extended through July until August.

0: I do.
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0: An incredible 7 in a row for the Dolphins. They defeat the Tigers 36-22 at Campbelltown Stadium. West coach Benji Marshall still proud of his side.
2: Yeah, the resilience we showed. We lost Jock there early. That was HIA, so he'll be out next week. Then we lost Patrick, shoulder popped out. So just boys playing in different positions.
0: The Titans had a 19-18 victory over the Panthers. And at the World Cup, the Netherlands beat Sweden.
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3: Nowra Central, look out for delays in both directions on the Princes Highway at Cavendish Street. North Nowra looking good both ways on Illawarra Road. Grundy, steady eastbound on Greenwell Point Road towards the coast. In Cummerton, also a delay free run eastbound on Forest Road. And in Tomerong, no delays both ways on Hawken Road past Pine Forest Road. Make your drive to work, home or the shops rewarding with hundreds of return points across New South Wales. Search Return and Earn Near Me for one that's on your way. That's the latest traffic on 94.9 Power FM.
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2: 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You're with Izzy. I wouldn't be doing my job straight off the bat if I didn't mention getting up at 5 a.m. yesterday to watch our Aussie boys, to watch our Socceroos, and I instantly wanted to go back to bed. Look, it's been a full 24 hours. I'm still processing. A lot to think about. Tony Popovich has a bit of work to do with the boys. It didn't go our way. It wasn't the result we wanted. Against the home nation, going down 2-0 to the US, a lot of outside noise, a lot of criticism that we tried to defeat. We just couldn't get there. Tony Popovich had a bit to say.
3: I don't know if it was the occasion, but we looked sluggish, heavy-legged. They were quicker, they were more powerful. They won every duel, they won every second ball, and when you do that, it makes it very difficult to gain any momentum. Obviously, at this level, you can't give away that much in the first.
2: Yeah, simply it wasn't good enough. It was disappointing. Great second half, a horrible first half. And not only that, but all free kicks going to the US. A lot of our players going unnoticed when their shirts were being pulled and they're fouling here and there and everywhere. And we even had a referee, this referee, who chose to have a bit of a stretch mid-game.
4: Oh, good Lord. The referee has got cramped out there.
5: So therefore, he needs to get salt in his body. It's a hot day. Referees are acclimatizing to the conditions, and there's a prime example, but it certainly happened to me in key games. It's a bit embarrassing, but I'm sure he'll move on.
2: Never have I ever seen that happen on the world stage or for any sport in that matter. So FIFA, this is my PSA to you. Is that okay? Is that okay to go out and do that? You're 5 minutes to go. There's a lot of energy, a lot of tension going on. And the referee is going, oh, yeah, I'm going to time waste like that. By the way, he got banned for about 6 months for match fixing. So sort that one out. I'm very angry about it. And thank you for listening to my TED Talk. I'm going to go mow the lawn. I got to go and do something. I got to go for a walk. You know what? Now we just have to put our focus towards Paraguay this Friday at 12 p.m. Come on, boys. Fingers crossed. Fingers crossed. I think we can do it. And in the meantime, why don't we play some more music, shall we? It's Paraffin.

0: Well, London Beat back in 1991 may have written this song, I've Been Thinking About You, but on the Power FM Breakfast Show, we are thinking about the brand new beeped out word for What the Beep. 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
1: I got my licence back from the RTA today, my photo licence, and I never get a good head. You get it back and you look at it and you think, what happened? What do they do at the RTA before they send them out to you? Do they go, hang on a minute, let's make one of his eyes go that way? They've got some special machine at the RTA that makes you look like an
0: Well, the mind does boggle. What does Lisa think?
2: I'm guessing the way I feel when it happens to me, criminal.
0: It make you look like a criminal.
2: Yeah, because it's a mugshot. You look so bloody awful. You're not allowed to wear your, you're not allowed to wear your glasses. And that's what I always say then. I look like I've just been done at the cop shop and off to prison I go.
0: Now, despite it being a fantastic answer, it's not the right one. So your next chance to play What the Beep is from 7:30 a.m. tomorrow. $100 is up for grabs. 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

Well, her return to music has been massive. She's made a big, big point. She's got something to prove. Her name is Bebe Rexha, and it's a brand new song called New Religion on Parafem for your Sunday. 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Never miss a thing. The big word there is free. That's all I have to say. That's all I have to say. Let's date back now to 1983 with one of my favourite musicians of all time. It's Prince. It's Parafem. I guess I-

0: Stolzy and Izzy's. What the f*** did they say? Huh? Is that a typo?
1: Nope, that's a script.
0: Okay, we're going to beat that out?
1: Yep, sure are.
0: Right, so I'll keep my gig.
1: Sure will.
0: Okay.
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0: 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Rewinding the clock back to the year 2004, I was one. Ah, what a time, what a time. It's the John Butler Trio. Not so many responsibilities when you're 1 year old. Would be nice to relive that, I like to think. Fast forward a couple of years now, the 2025 hit, Sony Federa's Think About Us. We'll press play on that inside the next five as well. Lots more coming up. But next, your latest national news and sport. 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
14: Hi there, Alana McIntyre here with the latest. The Prime Minister says the fuel excise cut is being extended for an extra month due to global uncertainty. The cut was supposed to finish up at the end of this month, but will now stay in place until the 2nd of August. It will be scaled back, though, to 16 cents per litre, not 32. Anthony Albanese telling Sky it will provide some certainty going forward.
15: We know that families are still under pressure, and we also know that the impact of this conflict on the other side of the world will have a long economic tail to it.
14: As Tehran claims it's closed the Strait of Hormuz again, US Vice President J.D. Vance is heading to Switzerland for further talks. Iran's announced the waterway is shut to tanker traffic, saying Israel's strikes in Lebanon are breaching the peace deal with the US. Homicide detectives are at the scene of a fatal shooting in Melbourne's inner northwest. The victim, believed to be in his 30s, was found at Ascot Vale just after midnight. Hundreds have entered the ocean in Sydney today to show their support for a mother who was bitten by a shark, with a swim out happening at Coogee Beach. Leah Stewart remains critical after she was mauled by the animal while swimming between the flags. A woman has been stabbed in the chest outside a popular hotel in Adelaide. She was mauled by the animal while swimming between the flags. A woman has been stabbed in the chest outside a popular hotel in Adelaide.

0: And Wolf really happy with the win.
1: It's a tough place to come. They're a tough team to play, particularly when they get a bit of momentum in the first half. And I think at one stage there, the penalties and six against was 11-3, which is tough to overcome.
0: Titans rookie Zane Harrison helped upset the Panthers 19-18. In AFL, Collingwood defeated Port by 26 points.
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3: In Nowra Hill, looking good northbound on Albatross Road on your run into town. Macquarie Pass, stop and slow traffic conditions and a reduced speed limit on the Illawarra Highway near Mount Murray Road. That's due to overnight roadworks. Basin View, we have road damage on the Wall Road between Talon Point Road and Brompton Road. And in Brundy, steady eastbound on Greenwell Point Road. KFC's new lunchtime boxful range packs an unreasonable amount of chicken into mouth-watering $5, $10 and $15 boxes until 2 p.m. Pick up only. 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No swaps. That's the latest traffic on 94.9 Power FM.
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Now the sound of your favourite Cass single being chewed up. Sounds old. Let's play some new music instead. New music. Alex Warren, Passenger.

0: It's Alex Warren and Parafem for your Sunday, just reaching 17 minutes past 11. You're hanging out with Izzy. Hope you are enjoying your weekend thus far. Only moments ago, the annual Winter Solstice Festival kicked off in Shoalhaven Heads. It's all part of the Shoalhaven Heads Surf Lifesaving Club. Don't worry, we asked Kim all the right questions on Friday.
1: Now, when we're talking about a swim, this isn't like a 5K swim. It was just a swim.
2: Yeah, it's just let's get in the water.
1: Yeah. I was sitting there thinking, do I need to train for this swim? No. It's just getting in the water. Yeah.
2: Absolutely, no training involved, and we won't be swimming very far or for very long, but it's a bit of fun, and hopefully the sun will shine, and we do it about 11 o'clock, so it's not quite so chilly at that time of the day.
0: So if you happen to be listening in your car right now and you're going to one destination, chuck a Yui. Go the other way. Go back to Shoalhaven Heads. Go and join Kim and the team at the Surf Lifesaving Club. They do an amazing job. A barbecue is going to be on as well. So you get to have a good swim, you get to have a good feed, and you get to meet a bunch of beautiful people as well. So it's the perfect way to be kickstarting things off for a Sunday morning. Let's go back to 1997 now with the Backstreet Boys. It's Power FM. Everybody.

0: it is the song that's going to be stuck in your head for the rest of the day. I don't know if I should say you're welcome or I'm sorry. It's Parafirm and you're hanging out with Izzy. Plenty of South Coast Group 7 Rugby League action all throughout the day today. Kickstarting things off from 3 p.m. is the Stingrays taking on the Knights, third and fourth on the table. Ashton Sims joined us on Friday. It's going to be a close one.
1: The Stingrays, they'll be wanting, you know, I feel like I say it all the time when we talk about home games, they want to protect the home ground. They want to get those 2 points against Kiama, who obviously are the reigning premiers, but you know, even Kiama coming off a tough loss last week, you can never count out Matty O'Brien and Steve Ross and the Kiama Knights.
0: The Gorillas also taking on the Lions today, and the Jets v the top team at the moment to beat is the Eagles at the Bomaderry Sports Complex. So lots of local sport to be going on and cheering for. 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Teddy Swims coming up inside the next five. It's Parafirm.
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0: RFM, $5,250 could be all yours when Scatterbrain returns from 8 a.m. tomorrow. Ruth had a go on Friday, and we somehow happened to get into the conversation about a very popular dentist.
1: And you know, Rob, in that commercial, the Oral-B commercial, right? He was very fit, wasn't
0: he? Yeah.
1: He was very fit.
2: He was a good looking back.
3: This man is a dentist, cleaning his teeth and caring for his gums. Morning, Rob.
0: A good looking back, Ruth says. Well, ladies and gentlemen, he may as well have turned around at least once, okay? Am I right? Anyway, it's a massive thank you to New Image Kitchens and Shoalhaven Gas. Scatterbrain, $5,250 could be all yours tomorrow. It's Harry Styles now, someone else that could turn around. It's perfect.

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Taylor Swift, I Knew It, I Knew You.

0: playing all the best music right across your Sunday here on Power FM. Plenty more coming up inside the next 10. We're going up, up, up. It's One with the Kids. It's won a number of awards now since its release. Golden Huntress. And something I'm sure that was very popular with the kids back in the late 1990s, Tonics, If You Can Only See. Coming up next, all your latest national and sporting news. 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
19: Hi there, Alana McIntyre here with the latest. The US Vice President is on his way to Switzerland for talks with Iran as Tehran shuts the Strait of Hormuz yet again. Iran says it's closed the waterway because Israel strikes in Lebanon, breaching the peace deal with the US. Shadow Foreign Minister Ted O'Brien has told the ABC's insiders he thinks Israel should be able to defend itself.
20: But if Hezbollah continues to fire at Israeli people, well, of course, there's going to be a response, and this is the complication for everybody.
19: It comes as Anthony Albanese confirms the fuel excise cut is being extended for an additional month, but it will be halved. Police have been examining parked cars and shops in Melbourne's inner northwest, where a man in his 30s was allegedly killed. The victim, believed to be in his 30s, was found with gunshot wounds at Ascot Vale just after midnight. Hundreds have gathered at Coogee Beach for a swim out to show their support for a mother who was mauled by a shark. Leah Stewart is still critical after she was attacked as she swam between the flags. Donald Trump has suggested renaming ICE to NICE by putting the word national in front of Immigration and Customs Enforcement. The US president says people would then have to say NICE agents have deported a violent drug dealer. British TV star Jeremy Clarkson has revealed his now in remission, and Kylie Minogue could end up performing at John Farnham's tribute show in September.
21: Quality duplexes from $629,000. 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
19: In NRL, the Titans have upset the Panthers. They defeated Penrith by 1 point. Ivan Cleary speaking after their 19-18 loss to Gold Coast.
0: Yeah, I think we just lost our, the killer punch, the killer instinct, or whatever you want to call it. Yeah, we just kind of did enough that wasn't enough.
19: The Dolphins defeated the Tigers 36-22. The Bulldogs came from behind to defeat the Seagulls 13-12. And today in the NRL, the Warriors will meet the Cowboys.
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21: Macquarie Pass, stop and slow, traffic conditions and a reduced speed limit on the Illawarra Highway near Mount Murray Road due to overnight roadworks. Sutton Forest, unsafe conditions, closing the bridge on Dittons Lane, access to Kosh Park via the northern side of the Illawarra Highway. Narra Hill, looking good northbound on Albatross Road on your run into town. The IGA three-day sale ends today. 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That's latest traffic on 94.9 Power FM.
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0: playing all the best music right across the Shoalhaven and Southern Highlands for your Sunday. You're with Izzy. I wouldn't be doing my job straight off the bat if I didn't mention getting up at 5 a.m. yesterday to watch our Aussie boys, to watch our Socceroos, and I instantly wanted to go back to bed. Look, it's been a full 24 hours. I'm still processing. A lot to think about. Tony Popovich has a bit of work to do with the boys. It didn't go our way. It wasn't the result we wanted. Against the home nation, going down 2-0 to the US, a lot of outside noise, a lot of criticism that we tried to defeat. We just couldn't get there. Tony Popovich had a bit to say.
1: I don't know if it was the occasion, but we looked sluggish, heavy-legged. They were quicker. They were more powerful. They won every duel. They won every second ball. And when you do that, it makes it very difficult to gain any momentum. Obviously, at this level, you can't give away that much in the first.
0: Yeah, simply it wasn't good enough. It was disappointing. Great second half, a horrible first half. And not only that, but all free kicks going to the US. A lot of our players going unnoticed when their shirts were being pulled and they're fouling here and there and everywhere. And we even had a referee, this referee, who chose to have a bit of a stretch mid-game.
2: Oh, good Lord. The referee has got cramped out there.
3: So therefore, he needs to get salt in his body. It's a hot day. Referees are acclimatizing to the conditions, and there's a prime example, but it certainly happened to me in key games. It's a bit embarrassing, but I'm sure he'll move on.
0: Never have I ever seen that happen on the world stage or for any sport in that matter. So FIFA, this is my PSA to you. Is that okay? Is that okay to go out and do that? You're 5 minutes to go. There's a lot of energy, a lot of tension going on. And the referee is going, oh, yeah, I'm going to time waste like that. By the way, he got banned for about 6 months for match fixing. So sort that one out. I'm very angry about it. And thank you for listening to my TED Talk. I'm going to go mow the lawn. I got to go and do something. I got to go for a walk. You know what? Now we just have to put our focus towards Paraguay this Friday at 12 p.m. Come on, boys. Fingers crossed. Fingers crossed. I think we can do it. And in the meantime, why don't we play some more music, shall we? It's Paravim. Stay.

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1: I got my licence back from the RTA today, my photo licence, and I never get a good head. You get it back and you look at it and you think, what happened? What do they do at the RTA before they send them out to you? Do they go, hang on a minute, let's make one of his eyes go that way? They got some special machine at the RTA that makes you look like an
0: That makes you look like a what? Lisa gave her answer on Friday.
2: I'm guessing the way I feel when it happens to me, criminal.
0: It makes you look like a criminal.
2: Yeah, because it's a mugshot. You look so bloody awful. You don't like to wear your, you don't like to wear your glasses, and that's what I always say. Then I look like I've just been done at the cop shop and off to prison I go.
0: She's brilliant. I really do wish that was the answer, but it's not. Your next chance to play What the Beep tomorrow. $100 is up for grabs. A massive thank you to ACTU AGL. 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

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Never miss a thing. 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It's the Rubens now. 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It's Parafem.

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0: You're with Izzy on Power FM for your Sunday. Hope you are enjoying your day and your afternoon thus far. Now, I have exactly 5 minutes to mentally prepare myself for this next song.
1: There you are.
0: Thank you. Oh, yeah. This next song, yeah, makes me cry. Thank you. Sam Fender and Olivia Dean.
1: Help oh, me, you please. Help.
0: I just can't help it, okay? Luckily, we have the national and sporting news to let me compose myself. That collab coming up, and yeah, maybe you got to get the tissues out too. Stop, it's just painless to Or maybe it's Nickelback that gets you a bit emotional. We'll also be hearing from him inside the next five. Keep it locked on the Shoalhaven and Southern Highlands. 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
13: I'm John Fabris. A reduced federal fuel excise discount phases in for a month from July 1, meaning around 32 cents a litre relief drops to 16. Australia Institute economist Greg Jericho argues for more permanent measures.
14: The government could put a 25% tax on gas exports right now, raise $17 billion a year and use that money to help Australians with their cost of living.
13: A strong turnout for a swim off Sydney's Coogee Beach today in support of a survivor struck by a shark last weekend. Surf Life Saving's Ben Matthews addressed the gathering.
15: So fantastic to see so many people come out and start to regain some strength from the ocean today. That was one of the nicest swims I'd personally had down at Coogee.
13: And it's the shortest day and longest night of the year across Australia. Astrophysicist Dr. Matt Agnew telling Nine the further south, the shorter the amount of daylight.
16: So as far as the Australian cities go, Hobart is the one that's going to have the absolute shortest day.
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1: The Bulldogs upset Manly 13-12 in an NRL golden point thriller. Dogs skipper Stephen Crichton slotting the match-winning field goal in the 82nd minute. Coach Cameron Seraldo admits it was an emotional rollercoaster.
17: There's always plenty going through my mind, but no, just happy for our boys. They're working hard. Happy for our whole club in general. A lot of people working hard behind the scenes. Our fans keep turning up and, yeah, happy for them too.
1: The Titans stunned ladder leaders Penrith 19-18 on the Gold Coast. The Dolphins defeated the Tigers 36-22 to surge their seventh straight win. Round 16 action continues in Christchurch next hour, where the Warriors tackle the Cowboys. AFL resumes shortly. Richmond up against North Melbourne at the MCG. The Pies, Blues and Crows notching wins in yesterday's encounters. The Hurricanes have been crowned Super Rugby champions, hammering the Chiefs 60-5. And at the FIFA World Cup, Germany's clinched a 2-1 win over Ivory Coast, while the Netherlands breeze past Sweden 5-1. That's sport. I'm Harrison Preeve.
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18: Falls Creek, there's ongoing upgrade works on the Princes Highway and Jervis Bay Road at the intersection. Reduced speeds and lane closures are in effect. Macquarie Pass, stop and slow traffic conditions and a reduced speed limit on the Illawarra Highway near Mount Murray Road. That's due to overnight roadworks. Kangaroo Valley, we've got a load limit on Mossvale Road at the Hampton Bridge. Vehicles over 23 tonnes are restricted. 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

0: playing all the best music right across the Shoalhaven and Southern Highlands for your Sunday. You're with Izzy. I wouldn't be doing my job straight off the bat if I didn't mention getting up at 5 a.m. yesterday to watch our Aussie boys, to watch our Socceroos, and I instantly wanted to go back to bed. Look, it's been a full 24 hours. I'm still processing. A lot to think about. Tony Popovich has a bit of work to do with the boys. It didn't go our way. It wasn't the result we wanted. Against the home nation, going down 2-0 to the US, a lot of outside noise, a lot of criticism that we tried to defeat. We just couldn't get there. Tony Popovich had a bit to say.
1: I don't know if it was the occasion, but we looked sluggish, heavy-legged. They were quicker. They were more powerful. They won every duel. They won every second ball. And when you do that, it makes it very difficult to gain any momentum. Obviously, at this level, you can't give away that much in the first.
0: Yeah, simply it wasn't good enough. It was disappointing. Great second half, a horrible first half. And not only that, but all free kicks going to the US. A lot of our players going unnoticed when their shirts were being pulled and they're fouling here and there and everywhere. And we even had a referee, this referee, who chose to have a bit of a stretch mid-game.
2: Oh, good Lord. The referee has got cramped out there.
3: So therefore, he needs to get salt in his body. It's a hot day. Referees are acclimatizizing to the conditions, and there's a prime example, but it certainly happened to me in key games. It's a bit embarrassing, but I'm sure he'll move on.
0: Never have I ever seen that happen on the world stage or for any sport in that matter. So FIFA, this is my PSA to you. Is that okay? Is that okay to go out and do that? You're 5 minutes to go. There's a lot of energy, a lot of tension going on. And the referee is going, oh, yeah, I'm going to time waste like that. By the way, he got banned for about 6 months for match fixing. So sort that one out. I'm very angry about it. And thank you for listening to my TED Talk. I'm going to go mow the lawn. I got to go and do something. I got to go for a walk. You know what? Now we just have to put our focus towards Paraguay this Friday at 12 p.m. Come on, boys. Fingers crossed. Fingers crossed. I think we can do it. And in the meantime, why don't we play some more music, shall we?

0: Well, speaking of what a man and what a mighty good man, the Group 7 Senior Rugby League continues this afternoon at 3 p.m. The Stingrays taking on the Knights at Flinders Field. Did you like that? I certainly found it funny. Ashton Sims, what were his thoughts on Friday?
1: The Stingrays, they'll be wanting, you know, I feel like I say it all the time when we talk about home games, they want to protect the home ground. They want to get those 2 points against Kiama, who obviously are the reigning premiers, but, you know, even Kiama coming off a tough loss last week, you can never count out Matty O'Brien and Steve Ross and the Kiama Knights.
0: The Gorillas also taking on the Lions and the Jets v the Eagles at the Bomaderry Sports Complex. 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I like it. 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

Well, if you think you're Mr. or Mrs. Know-it-all when it comes to Scatterbrain, $5,250 could be going into your back pocket from 8 a.m. tomorrow. It's a massive thank you to New Image Kitchens and Shoalhaven Gas. 442-33-949 is the phone number to save in your phone contacts. 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So good luck. We're wishing you all the best. Let's give away this money, shall we? We'll do it tomorrow. Let's give it away. Let's give it away. It's Power FM. No.

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0: 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Stolze and Izzy's What the f*** Did They Say? 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

0: And that's my cue to wrap up things for another weekend. You've been with Izzy right across your Sunday morning and afternoon. Don't go anywhere, though, in minutes. But I hit the wall, I just hit the wall. It's Gracie Abrams with her brand new song called Hit the Wall. If you wanna dance, take my hand, take my hand. And he's been playing a number of gigs, a number of festivals right across the world at the moment. It's Miles Smith with Stay. 5,250 bucks could be all yours with Scatterbrain tomorrow. And if you want an extra 100 bucks, What the Beep returns tomorrow as well. That could be all yours. Have a great night. We'll see you then. Bye.
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13: I'm John Fabris. Iran claims its closed oil shipping route, the Strait of Hormuz, over Israel strikes on Lebanon, breaching the US peace pact. America refutes its closed. Analyst Alexandru Hudestinu tells Al Jazeera Iran's overplaying its hand.
14: Status of Iran in the international stage will decrease consistently to the pariah state. Nations will not want to deal with and increases the risk for tit for tat for Iranian shipping.
13: An extra month of discounted fuel excise covering July has been announced by the PM, but at half of what's been in place. The NRMA's Peter Khoury reminding us how the excise revenue funds roads.
15: We have roads that need to be maintained and upgraded. We have a horrible road toll in Australia.
13: And large areas of Western Europe's in the grip of a heat wave. Specialist Andrea Pedot is tracking the fallout.
16: When we have multiple days over 32 degrees, the body starts to feel exhausted. We start to see more people going to the emergency departments or even dying.
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17: Round 16 of the NRL is resuming in Christchurch. It's the Warriors and Cowboys in action. Our league expert Corey Oates says the Wars are firming as one of the premiership favourites.
18: If they're not in the GF, they'll be in the semis. I think they're just playing incredible footy this year, and You know, they're fighting. If they start slow, they bring it back.
17: The Storm to face the Raiders at Amy Park, while the Roosters and Sharks are in action tonight at the SFS. Switching codes, Richmond leading North Melbourne by a point in the second quarter of their AFL encounter at the MCG. Australia has stormed to a 98-run victory over the Netherlands at the Women's T20 World Cup. Beth Mooney producing a knock of 74 to propel the Aussies to 219 runs. It's semi-finals day in the Super Netball. Adelaide Thunderbirds to battle the Melbourne Vixens for a spot in the decider. West Coast Fever hosting Melbourne Mavericks in their sudden death semi. And in golf, Wyndham Clark sitting at 7-under at the US Open with a commanding 6-shot lead heading into the final round. That's sport. I'm Harrison Preve.
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19: Nowra Central, we are seeing delays in both directions on the Princes Highway at Cavender Street. Nowra Hill looking good northbound on Albatross Road on your run into town. Tomorong steady in both directions on Hawken Road past Pine Forest Road. Through Terreira, we are seeing some delays eastbound on Terreira Road. Influenza is serious, but it isn't as scary if you're vaccinated. 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

0: 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Correctly answer 10 questions in 30 seconds, and the jackpotted amount is yours. 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
16: I'm John Fabris, America's vice president, off to Switzerland for peace talks with Iran, whose spokesman claims its shut oil transport waterway, the Strait of Hormuz, because of Israel still bombing Lebanon.
17: They have failed to fulfill their obligations, and this constitutes a clear violation of the ceasefire memorandum.
16: The US maintains the strait remains open. A discounted federal fuel excise is to remain through July at half of the current level. Peter Khoury from the NRMA pressing the message about the discount's potential implications for road funding and the death toll.
18: Higher than it was last year, and last year was terrible. That is the flip side to that decision to cut the excise.
16: And it's Australia's shortest day and longest night of the year, the winter solstice. Astrophysicist Matt Agnew telling Nine why longer daylight hours ahead don't instantly correspond with rising temperatures.
19: There's this sort of thermal lag. It will track that growth in the length of the day and it will start getting warmer, but it's not exactly at the coolest point yet.
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2: And our own where at last check, the Warriors are leading the Cowboys 14-10 early in the second half in Christchurch. Game 250 for Cam Munster when the Storm takes on the Raiders in their clash at Amy Park. Storm coach Craig Bellamy says the 5'8" joins elite company.
21: Guys have played 250, you know, they're all Smith, Slater, Cronk, Hoffman, Geyer and Jesse Bromwich, you know, and they're all basically legends of the game and certainly legends of our club.
2: The Roosters and the Sharks to close out the round tonight at the SFS. AFL, North Melbourne up by 21 against Richmond in the third term at the MCG. The Western Bulldogs to battle the Saints shortly at Marvel. In Super Netball, it's the Adelaide Thunderbirds leading Melbourne Vixens by 2 in the third term in their major semi-final. West Coast Fever to host the Melbourne Mavericks in their knockout final later this afternoon. In Supercars, Cam Waters launched from pole in the final race of the weekend in Darwin, and Pecco Bagnaia has taken out the MotoGP sprint race in Czechia. That's sport. I'm Harrison Preeb.
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3: Nara Central, look out for delays in both directions on the Princess Highway at Callander Street. Falls Creek, underpace northbound on Jervis Bay Road, approaching the roadwork zones at the Princess Highway. Tomorong, a delay-free run northbound on Hawken Road past Pine Forest Road. Basin View, we have road damage on the Wool Road between Talon Point Road and Brompton Road. Behold the lychee boba refresher. KFC's humble lemonade has ascended, swirled with exotic lychee syrup, delicate floral osmanthus and popping boba. Bit posh. That's Lattice Traffic on 94.9 Power FM. It's like the
4: perfect man. You're about to hear things that can't be unheard.
22: I can't remember what I was talking about.
23: My Lord. This is what it's like.
22: Oh, my God.
23: Working with a ball of hair.
4: This is Moira and Big Trev.
24: That's actually pretty spot on.
22: God, you're so mean.
25: You're a lovely ball of hair.
22: Am I?
24: Yes. Trevor's the guy that won Big Brother with all the dreads.
25: Yeah. There you go. In case you are wondering, check him out.
24: A lot of hair.
25: There's a lot of hair.
24: Like a lot.
25: Yeah, there's like very long dreads.
24: It's like Hansel and Gretel. You can find him easy too.
22: Yeah.
25: It's like
22: Rapunzel.
25: Especially
22: if you put bread on the ground, yeah, I'll go eat it.
25: Anyway, we are going to talk about parents interfering with sporting games.
24: Yeah.
25: There's a woman who ran on the field because in the middle of a rugby game because her son was getting into a bit of a fight, something that maybe I've thought about doing when my, children are playing soccer, under 15s, of course, and under 10s. It's awkward if it was the under 10s.
24: My mum was like that.
25: Oh.
24: Always yelling from the sidelines. She got red carded in a grand final once.
25: I left a game because I was going to swing my handbag. I had some cans of Coke in it.
24: And you're just going to swing it around and cheer. That's all you're going
25: That's
24: to do.
25: That's exactly you what I was going to do, hairy ball.
24: Cans of Coke and what?
22: What did you just call me?
24: Let's quickly move on. Move on.
22: Anyway, speaking of Red Bull, what are the smells that bring back regret?
24: So my eldest son, he works at a life-saving club, and he left a half a can of Red Bull in the car. I jumped in the next morning, and then everything started flooding back.
26: Flooding back.
25: Have a rest.
24: Yeah.
26: We just started. But
22: I need a Red Bull.
24: Why don't we do the show and then have a rest in a whole hour from now?
25: Please.
24: I don't know.
26: Anyway, please enjoy.
24: A hairball.
26: This is Moira and Big Trev.

0: hope the weekend's going all right. It is Moira and Big Trev right now.
1: I picked my son up on the way. Me and Breeze were at this end of the coast driving through. I picked him up to take him home. He stopped to get like a drink, grabbed a Red Bull because he had quite a big night, and started sipping on that and telling us about his night. But then he left it in the car when we got home. Mm. And then I got up on the Saturday morning to jump into the car to go to the gym. Mm-hmm. And he'd left half of the can in there. And the whole car smelled like Red Bull. And it took me back to so many memories of when I used to drink Red Bull, going out and having a good time. So many. And brought up a lot of regrets too.
2: Yeah. A lot of bad decisions. Mm. Who made that choice, I wonder?
1: To put those two things together. No,
2: like
1: idea.
3: I thought you were talking about Trevor and his bad decision.
2: Oh, right. No, like Jaeger and Red Bull.
1: So my mum and dad.
2: Yeah. It's not a good decision there either, was it?

0: Yeah, what?
1: You want to... Again? Sorry.
0: Did you see it the other time? We want to know... What's that smell that brings back all those regrets? Oh. It's Red Bull for me. Every time I smell Red Bull, I go, oh, oh. Mm. Not a good idea.
1: Fireball. What, Madam Bacon? Madam Bacon's joined the conversation. She has entered the chat.
2: Mm.
1: What? Fireball, good or bad?
2: I love Fireball.
0: Oh, really?
1: You've obviously not made any wrong decisions on it.
2: No.
1: There you go.
2: Give it time.
3: I think Fireball's good.
0: Oh, my God.
3: I used to struggle with Lift. You remember the Solo Lift thing because of what it was mixed with one time. I couldn't handle that for a long time.
1: Okay.
0: Okay.
3: It doesn't have to be alcohol we're talking about.
1: No, it doesn't have to be.
3: Seems to be going that way.
0: It's just what our show runs on.
1: That's what we're all fumes. Fueled by, actually, the fumes. Even if I see a picture of a Fireball, I'm that bad.
2: Jeez.
1: Yeah.
0: Really?
1: Yep.
2: What happened?
1: Oh.
0: I don't want to talk about it. There's some websites you can see it on.
1: No, it was not before the internet, so it was okay.
2: Oh, that's
1: it was all good.
0: That's Kodak.
3: All right, give us a call, please.
4: Fireball.
3: So we want to know about the smell.
1: The smell. It doesn't, obviously we've all gone one way.
0: It could be a nappy.
1: Oh,
3: yeah.
1: Oh, my gosh.
0: If I could smell the kids and they'd done something in a nappy, I couldn't smell it. Like, for some reason, I didn't have any smell. And then
1: really?
0: You should go give mum a hug.
3: Maybe something your pet offered up.
1: Oh, yes.
0: Oh.
5: This is Moira and Big Trev.

0: Biggest Dick.
1: This is Moira and Big Trev. Real soon we're going to chat about parents getting, well, a little too involved in kids' sport and even going so far as to run on the field and try to intervene. That's coming up shortly, right now.
2: What's the smell that brings back regret? It's Red Bull for me. Mm. Absolute Red Bull. My son left half a can of Red Bull when I jumped into the car one time to head to the gym, and it just brought back all those memories of when I used to drink it and going out and having a really good time but regretting all my decisions I made that night before.
3: Or not remembering.
2: Yes, or not remembering, which sometimes was that's way better. Mm-hmm. Natalie, what's that smell that brings back regret?
4: So many awesome nights have been ruined by the last minute decision to have that tequila shot.
1: Oh, and, yes.
4: Oh, the smell, even the name. Here you go.
2: Tequila. See, I'm the opposite. Yeah. Nat, I love tequila. I reckon it's beautiful.
5: It would have been the cheap stuff too, wouldn't it? Like, I mean,
4: absolutely.
5: There's all,
4: you're not spending money on it.
5: It was Terps. Thanks, Natalie.
2: Cheers, Nat.
5: Melissa, what is the smell that brings back regret?
6: It is the perfume Sunflower, and by, I think it was Elizabeth Arden, and it transports me back to like 1995, 1996, Hill Street nightclub patch, you know.
5: Yep.
6: Mm. Being young and silly and crazy, and I just get transported straight away.
2: Another one is Jupe. Do you remember Jupe, Mel?
5: Yes.
6: Yes, I do remember that one too. I probably danced with a few boys with that on.
5: Rexona Black. That takes me straight back to high school. Straight back, and it was just, I thought it was just the greatest smell of all time.
2: It smells so manly.
5: It smells so manly on you.
2: Shannon, what's that smell that brings back regret?
7: Oh, so I had a job once where I had to empty a fridge left at someone's house. It was an end of lease thing.
2: Yeah.
7: So they left it in the garage, and I looked in it. There's no power.
2: Oh,
7: yeah. So I opened it up, and the thing's been in there for about 3 weeks of rotten meat and juice.
5: Oh,
2: that is horrendous, dude.
7: Yeah. So I quickly ran to Bunnings, got the strongest gaffer tape there was. Wrapped it up about 7 million times, and I had to go to the dump. It was just too bad.
1: Hazardous waste.
5: Just give it up.
2: Just burn it.
5: Set it on fire.
7: How funny is this? I got to the dump, and the council guy wanted to look inside it.
5: Oh, no.
7: I said, no, don't open that, buddy. Don't open that. It's going straight in the hole.
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1: We're all soccer parents, you know. We've done the hard yards on the sideline. But there's a mother who I noticed, and she ran onto the field during a rugby union game.
2: Oy.
1: Now, a lot of people have said good on her. A number of other people have said, nah, love, I don't think that's a very good idea.
2: No.
1: It was Epping Boys High School on Saturday, and what happened was the ball was played on. The ball was going down to, I think it was very close to scoring, but her son was being, got into a bit of a brawl with another kid who was quite tall. He was around about, I don't know, like 6 foot.
2: Yeah.
1: So she's run on the field.
2: Oh.
1: In her jeans and a pink shirt.
2: Oh, no.
1: And she's like fair squared up to him, but like saying, just don't hurt my son. Do not hurt my son.
2: Mum, what are you doing? That's embarrassing.
3: Is that just more embarrassing for the kid than anything else?
1: Well, isn't it?
2: Yes.
1: And then, so she ran out and then, and unfortunately the bench of the other team that her son wasn't playing for was right where she was standing, where she was saying, don't hurt my son.
2: Because that kid just gets absolutely obliterated from other players.
1: Look, I've been close. I have been close, particularly with Jackson.
2: Oh, no, don't.
1: Because he's a goalkeeper and sometimes some very, very horrible players, I'm not going to mention which team, Musgrave, have targeted Jackson.
3: Rhymes with, oh, wait, no, hang on, too late for that.
1: Have targeted Jackson as, and in fact, one of them physically assaulted, no, I just pushed him. And at that stage, I had my handbag on I was tempted.
2: No, nothing.
1: I mean, there's also been another time where I've just screamed, "Oi, 24!" like a man.
3: And then pointed to Paul.
2: It was him.
4: It was him.
2: So you can't do that. My mum did that when we were young. And then, like, my little brother got taken out and I got yelled at. Why aren't you sticking up for your brother? I'm like, what are you
1: doing? So would your mum run on the field?
2: No, she'd yell. You could hear her from like three suburbs over.
1: Okay.
2: And she'd be yelling out, my little brother got taken out, and goes, you need to stick up for your brother. I'm like, you need to settle down and sit down. Like, we literally have arguments. I was in my 20s when I was having an argument with my mum. And then my coach and the opposite coach told me off for yelling at my mum. 22. My coach subbed me off because you can't yell at your mum. She was yelling at me. What are you doing? I'm the striker.
1: So we know that there's a lot of passion. A lot of passion in the room. Can we just ask you the question? What if this was a dad? Would it be completely different?
2: Totally different.
1: Madam Dakin, what do you think? So you've got the mum running on in a pink jumper and a white hat. Get off my son. Don't hurt my son. What if that was a father running on the field? Would it be treated differently?
5: It's hard to say. Like, as long as if he's just saying, don't hurt my son, like that.
1: Like that.
5: And it's still just as embarrassing.
1: That's even more embarrassing than that voice, to be honest.
2: The kid's 6 foot. If that's me walking up to someone like Ben, I'm like, look out, stop it.
1: No one would think it was, I mean, I guess there's a cute factor about the mum being protective of the son, a passionate supporter. But if it was a man, it would be complete. I reckon it would be complete. He would probably be taken off the field.
2: Yeah. Oh, there'd be
1: whatever sanctions taken, everything else.
2: If I was the kid, I would literally walk up, take my boots off, walk off, grab the keys to the car, and just sit there and just wait.
3: Drive home.
2: I'm 14. I'm driving home. I'll see you at home. I just catch the bus. It's just too embarrassing. But when I got subbed off, I was like, what are you talking about? And I was sitting there. I was.
3: Let's talk about this situation. If you were in the same one, or what you think would happen if a man?
1: Yeah, if it was
2: it would be totally different if it wasn't
1: a, you know, a very passionate mother running out as opposed to a very passionate father. I think the story would be completely different. Let's just
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0: Because I gotta have faith. I gotta have faith. Because I gotta have faith. I gotta have faith.
1: Right now, this is Moira and Big Trev.
2: We are talking about passionate sporting parents. There was one in Epping, a rugby union game. There was a bit of a scuffle going on between a lady's son and a very tall man, a tall boy playing for the other, not man, not just a sideline guy. No,
3: Jackie's driving.
2: And so she ran on the field.
3: Kids.
2: She ran on the field, the mother of the smaller child. Don't you hurt my son, in a pink jumper and a little white hat.
4: Is that
2: and everything.
4: What she sounded like?
2: Yeah. No, she sounded more like a woman, whereas I don't. But that's how I sound when I'm watching my boys play soccer, is I turn into Merv.
4: I've seen Merv.
2: Oh.
4: Quite scary.
1: That's Merv there. Merv made an appearance.
2: Except Merv, like if there's a... I think my most unclassy moment was when I was yelling at a kid.
3: Oi! 24!
2: didn't need to. Anyway,
3: we've got. Is that your IQ?
2: Oh, there she is. He is again. We also want to know, is it different if your mum runs on to your dad? Like, if your dad runs on, is that more embarrassing or worse? All right, Renee, are you a passionate soccer parent?
5: I wasn't, but my mum was in the 90s, early 2000s, AFL.
4: Oh, right. God.
5: The littlest guy, Willow, on the field. I've been targeted all game.
4: Yeah.
5: And then was targeted right near the sidelines where my mum was.
2: Mm-hmm.
5: She's just 5 foot, about as big as Willow was.
4: Oh.
5: And didn't jump the fence because she couldn't, went under the fence and proceeded to rip all three players off him and went about that.
2: Fantastic.
4: Oh, wow.
2: I'm sorry, it's not recommended, but that's fantastic.
4: I was thinking that she chucked Willow on her shoulders and go, now yell at him.
5: I can let you know that it did go to tribunal. It was reported.
4: Oh, wow.
2: Okay.
5: And my mum couldn't go. Instead, the president of the club went, and my mum wrote a statement about the fact of what it does to kids when they are pinpointed like that.
4: Yeah.
5: And the fact that he's a great player. And, yeah, you know, taking the stature of these 80, 90-kilo kids who could physically hurt him. Mm. And so she said, oh, I know I'm going to get a fine, I might get banned, but I'll do it again.
2: Oh, wow.
5: So this was back before cancel culture and the world become really what it is now.
4: Yeah.
5: So, yeah.
2: And what happened at the tribunal? I need to know.
5: I think she got a $300 fine.
4: Oh.
5: And was given a warning.
2: Okay.
4: Oh,
2: all right.
4: That's another angle for it.
2: That is. Thank you, Renee.
4: Xanthia, do you think it would be a different story if a dad ran on the field instead of a mum?
6: Look, I think it's contextual. I think obviously it's not great having a parent run on field, regardless if it's with your mum or your dad. But I definitely think that a lot of sports, especially for younger kids, sort of have rules that prevent that. Like my cousin, he's 13 or 14.
4: Yeah.
6: He's played rugby union his whole life. And they've got rules where, like, you know, you're only allowed to scream out supportive things. You're not allowed to, like, verbally abuse the other team.
4: Yeah.
6: Great pass, great tackle, regardless of what team your kid's playing on.
4: Yeah.
6: But I think it's more embarrassing having your mum run on field, and it's a little more scary having someone else's dad run on field.
2: Yeah,
4: yeah.
2: Yeah, I can see that, definitely. Not that I agree with either of these things, but yes, I felt the fire underneath my nose. That's what Paul and I call a barbecue. I've got the barbecue under my nose. Walk away, then.
4: Walk away.
2: Walk away.
4: Go sit in the car.
2: Go sit in the car with your Weber.
1: Thank you, Xanthia. 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
2: Sorry, your son went to the Olympics?
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11: I'm John Fabris. Israel, persisting with its bombing of Lebanon, has Iran claiming a violation of the US peace memorandum and prompting it to close the Strait of Hormuz. America's vice president hopped on a flight to Switzerland for follow-up peace talks.
12: We're still in Lebanon despite the headlines. Things are actually getting better there. Things have calmed down a little bit.
11: A federal government fuel excise discount, albeit reduced by half, is to cover us through July. The NRMA's Peter Currie noting the desire is for prices to eventually lower naturally because the excise funds roads.
13: We want to desperately get back to prices where they were before the war began without having to have to play with the excise amounts that are coming in.
11: And it's the winter solstice in Australia for the shortest day and longest night of the year. The Bureau of Meteorology's taken to social media explaining it's all about the Earth's tilt.
14: We're tilted away from the sun, giving the shortest day. Solstices don't just change daylight. They help shape our seasons, temperatures and weather patterns.
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15: Nearing full-time in Christchurch, it's the Warriors leading the Cowboys 38-16. The Storm kicking off against the Raiders with Cam Munster celebrating game 250 at Amy Park. Our league expert Corey Oates says Canberra will be determined to spoil the party.
16: They play good down there. So Ricky Stewart's form down there is really good for some reason. Yeah, heart-wise, I want Melbourne to win. You know, I want Melbourne to continue to be dominant in this game. This year, both teams have been very inconsistent.
15: The Roosters and Sharks to meet in the late match. match at the SFS. AFL, where the full-time siren has sounded at the MCG, North Melbourne defeating Richmond 73-48. Across town at Marvel, the Saints up by 2 over the Bulldogs a short time ago in the second quarter. In Super Netball, Adelaide Thunderbirds have booked a spot in the grand final, downing Melbourne Vixens 58-44. The Mavericks to now face the winner of the sudden death encounter between the Fever and Mavericks. And Aussie Cassie Porter third at 12 under, heading into the final round of the Meyer LPGA Classic. That's sport. I'm Harrison Preeve.
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17: Macquarie Pass, stop and slow traffic conditions and a reduced speed limit on the Illawarra Highway near Mount Murray Road due to overnight roadworks. Brundee looking good eastbound on Greenwell Point Road towards the coast. Cumberton also a delay-free run eastbound on Forest Road. Tomorong steady northbound on Hawken Road past Pine Forest Road. And through Terreira, we are seeing delays eastbound on Terreira Road. 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That's the latest traffic on 94.9 Power FM.
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0: Stolze and Izzy's. What the f*** did they say? Huh? Is that a typo?
1: Nope, that's a script.
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7: I'm John Fabris. A peace memorandum of understanding's under strain as Iran claims it's closed the Strait of Hormuz because of Israel's ongoing bombing of Lebanon. America insists it's still open. Vice President J.D. Vance has arrived in Switzerland for more talks.
8: I think we're hopefully make progress on the nuclear issue, make progress on the Lebanon fire issue.
7: The federal government excise discount drops by half for July. Australia Institute economist Greg Jericho argues for more permanent measures.
9: The government could put a 25% tax on gas exports right now, raise $17 billion a year and use that money to help Australians with their cost of living.
7: And a strong turnout today for a swim off Sydney's Coogee Beach in support of a survivor struck by a shark last weekend. Surf Life Saving's Ben Matthews addressed the gathering.
10: So fantastic to see so many people come out and start to regain some strength from the ocean today. That was one of the nicest swims I've personally had down at Coogee.
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11: New Zealand Warriors have clinched a 38-20 victory over the Cowboys, cementing second spot on the NRL table. At Amy Park, the Storm and Raiders level at 16 apiece late in the first half. The Roosters to welcome back their Origin stars for tonight's clash with the Sharks at the SFS. Cronulla's also boosted with Nico Hines and Blake Brayley returning from injury. Roosters coach Trent Robinson says it won't alter their approach.
12: Two really good players. It didn't matter whether they were playing or not. You know, we were expecting team to play well and we're expected to go after them.
11: AFL, North Melbourne's defeated Richmond 73-48 at the MCG. Across town at Marvel, the Western Bulldogs leading St Kilda by 16 in the third quarter. Adelaide Thunderbirds are into the Super Netball decider, defeating Melbourne Vixens 58-44. And at the FIFA World Cup, Japan has defeated Tunisia 4-0. A goalless draw between Ecuador and Curacao. Germany edged out the Ivory Coast 2-1 and the Netherlands thrashed Sweden 5-1. That's sport. I'm Harrison Preeb.
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13: Kangaroo Valley, there's a load limit on Mossvale Road at the Hampton Bridge. Vehicles over 23 tonnes are restricted. Based in view, we got road damage on the Wool Road between Talon Point Road and Brompton Road. Falls Creek, ongoing upgrade works on the Princess Highway and Jervis Bay Road at the intersection. Reduced speeds and lane closures are in effect. Cumberton looking good eastbound on Forest Road. 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Sign up for Solo at myob.com. That's the latest traffic on 94.9 Power FM.
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7: Hi, I'm Hannah Davies. Adelaide Thunderbirds are through to the Super Netball Grand Final with a 58-44 win over Melbourne Vixens. Some of AFLW's biggest names are locked in for Australia versus Ireland at North Sydney Oval in August. Kate Hoare, Jasmine Gardner and Zippy Fish feature in the first group of Aussie selections, while veterans Ashley McCarthy and Ulla O'Dwyer will lead the Irish. Australia has thumped the Netherlands by 98 runs at the Women's T20 World Cup, and Cassie Porter is third at 12 under, entering the final round at the Maya LPGA Classic.
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14: I'm John Fabris. Iran claims it's closed the Strait of Hormuz. The US reckons it remains open. As the peace memorandum of understanding's tested, more bombing of Lebanon by Israel has Iran claiming the agreement's been violated. US Vice President J.D. Vance has arrived in Switzerland for more talks.
15: The big problem is that you have somebody will sue and then somebody will respond and you're trying to have a chicken neck problem.
14: A discounted federal fuel excise is to remain through July at half of the current level. Peter Currie from the NRMA pressing the message about the discount's potential implications for road funding and the death toll.
16: Higher than it was last year, and last year was terrible. That is the flip side to that decision to cut the excise.
14: And large areas of Western Europe's in the grip of a heat wave. Specialist Andrea Pedotti is tracking the fallout.
17: When we have multiple days over 32 degrees, the body starts to feel exhausted. We start to see more people going to the emergency departments or even dying.
14: On DW News.
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18: New Zealand Warriors have moved to outright second on the NRL table with a 38-20 victory over the Cowboys in Christchurch. Approaching full-time at Amy Park, the Storm leads the Raiders 24-20. Round 16 wrapping up tonight to the SFS between the Roosters and the Sharks. Our league expert Corey Oates says on paper, the Roosters should get up.
19: Based on just the history of the Roosters, they need to start winning games and finding form, and they've got too good of a team to not win.
18: AFL into the final quarter at Marvel, where the Bulldogs are leading St Kilda by 30 points a short time ago. Earlier, North Melbourne clinched a 73-48 victory over Richmond at the MCG. Adelaide Thunderbirds into the Super Netball Grand Final with a 58-44 win over Melbourne Vixens. West Coast Fever eliminating the Mavericks 56-52, taking on the Vixens for a spot in the decider. In supercars, Anton Di Pasquale's taken out the final race of the Darwin Triple Crown, and Australia to field with Bangladesh winning the toss in the third men's T20. That's sport. I'm Harrison Freed.
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27: Hello, everybody. This is True Crime Tonight. I'm your host, Michelle Laurie, and I'm here with my producers, Matthew Tangard.
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27: And Ruby Bartzes.
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27: Hello. If you're just joining us, if you've just jumped in the car on a Sunday night and gone, what the hell? Well, have we got something for you. It's True Crime Tonight. For the next hour, we're talking true crime. We're talking documentaries, books, and we've got an interview coming up later in the show with a lady called Cece Moore. If you are into true crime documentaries, I promise you've seen her because she's in all of them these days. She is a DNA detective. So hang in there for that. Don't let the kids hang in there, though, because this is a true crime show. It is not appropriate for them. Totes inappropriates. But for you, I'm not feeling like I'm talking to the kids in your car right now. But for you, it's awesome. Up next, we're actually going to hear from a listener, which is my favourite bit of the show. So hang in there. We'll be back in a minute with True Crime Tonight.

0: True Crime Tonight right across Australia. I'm Michelle Laurie. I'm here with Matthew Tankard and Ruby Bartzis, and this is my favourite bit where we hear from a listener. And we've decided to call this the True Crime Hotline.
1: What an incredible name.
0: Thanks, you. I've been in radio for a long time. I like snappy titles for things. How do we receive them? How do people send us a message, Matthew?
1: It's basically sending like a voicemail, and you can find it in the show notes of any Australian True Crime Podcast episode, or you can find us on social media at Australian True Crime Podcast.
0: There you go.
2: Hey, Michelle, absolutely loving True Crime Tonight. I think I'm your number one fan. Just wondering when you're doing a live show. When am I going to get to see you live?
0: Oh.

0: that's so sweet. And also I love that it comes from a man, because we used to say that Australian true crime shows, we should sell tickets to men for meeting single women, because that was like, I'd look out and they were just like, hundreds and hundreds of great women and no men. There'd be like maybe literally two or three men who'd been dragged along by their girlfriends.
1: Yeah.
0: But more men now. And this is an
2: example of that. Yes.
0: So we definitely will be doing iHeart Live events.
2: Oh my God, that's so exciting.
0: Isn't that fun?
2: Yeah.
0: It's like on Bruno Mars or something doing an iHeart Live event. That's how I feel.
2: Right.
0: And so they'll be definitely coming up. I love to have in every different city a local person. So I like to talk a local crime in Brisbane, a local crime in Adelaide. Haven't been to Perth yet. I know Perthlings are upset about that, but no, I have not been there yet.
2: Let's change that.
0: Yeah. We haven't been to Tassie yet either. So we'll definitely, now that we've got the iHeart juggernaut behind us, heaven knows where we'll end up, but that will be the plan. I will definitely be grabbing. So if you know anyone, if you are someone in those cities around Australia who would love to jump on stage with me, talk me through a case and take some questions and answers from the audience, please contact me, because we will be putting that together very soon. Oh, and let's not forget that it was through one of these messages on our true crime hotline that we were sent away to watch Don't F With Cats again.
1: Yep.
0: There was a listener said, hey, what do you think about that documentary? And we realized, gosh, it's so long since we've watched it. We went back and watched it again, which was hard work, to be honest. I didn't want to watch it. I found myself putting it on. Now, normally I'm more than happy to watch a good true crime documentary a couple of times. There are some that I watch annually. But this one, I kept thinking, oh, no, not today. Not. It's the cat cruelty.
2: Yeah.
0: And even though a human being died in this as well, this guy, Luke Magnotta.
1: Well, he's the killer.
0: He's the killer. He murdered a human as well. But what I like about it is there's a lot of conversation about why is it that we true crime people are sort of dissociated from that. We get humans hurting humans, but as soon as you bring cats in, they're like, we're like, seriously, don't F with cats, mate. You can't do that.
2: Well, yeah, so I went and watched it for the first time and I didn't even skip out the bits you told me not to.
0: You didn't. Well, this is it. Last time when we got this sort of challenge, I said to everyone, listen, if you Google which are the worst bits for animal cruelty, it tells you, you can find out and you can skip them. Like, I never saw those.
2: I wish I did.
0: Oh, no, mate, yeah. No. I can't even see it. Listen, I've got a little bit of the trailer here for you to listen to. And just to either remind you or in case you've never seen it before, I cut the sound of cats out of this because it was so triggering for me. It was just kittens, you know, doing their beautiful little thing. And also because I foster kittens. So it's like, oh, God, I spend the entire summer trying to keep kittens alive. And hearing their beautiful little voices in this trailer, I was like, nah, I can't. So I cut it out. But here it is, just to promote your memory.
3: I was on Facebook one day.
4: And then I found this video. I pressed play.
3: It was the worst video I've ever seen. People went nuts. So we started looking. He could have been anywhere on the planet.
4: All of a sudden, another video appears. My mind doesn't want to believe it's true.
3: Don't fuck with cats.
2: It comes back to your question, Michelle, like hurting innocent animals that...
0: It's the innocence.
2: They can't defend themselves.
0: They can't tell anyone.
2: A human is so much bigger than them.
0: Yeah. Matthew, you're a cat guy.
1: Yes, I am. And I will, you know, I'll cover Joni's ears for this, but I did watch it with all the bits.
0: Joni's his cat, not his girlfriend.
1: Yes, that's yes, well said.
0: Yeah.
1: It really is just like, you know, there's no reason to kill a human, but there's definitely no reason to kill a cat. So it's very much like this person's a sadistic, evil person.
0: Yeah.
1: You know, there's no like money involved.
0: No.
1: There's no romance. There's no
0: so
1: passion.
0: True.
1: Nothing.
0: No
1: it's
0: revenge.
1: Like you're doing it just for like hate's sake.
0: Kicks.
1: You know,
0: this documentary is also a great one for watching people use the internet, use their skills online for something amazing, which is catching this guy. Highly recommend, but skip the worst bits. Coming up next, we're going to be talking to Cece Moore. Is that next?
2: That's next.
0: Oh my gosh. She is, I love her so much. She pops up on all the documentaries now. She is the DNA detective. She just traces people's family trees. She'll get like a DNA sample and then she tracks these family trees up and down and sideways and everywhere and she identifies people.
1: Yeah, I can't wait to hear from CC more. But Ruby was telling me before we recorded that she just cannot wait to tell us about this true crime documentary that she needs to tell us about.
0: Okay.
1: So let's do that.
0: Okay.
1: And then we'll get CC in.
0: Okay, fair enough.
1: You're listening to True Crime Tonight. We'll be right back.
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0: Around Australia, this is True Crime Tonight with Michelle Laurie, Ruby Bartsis and me, Matthew Tankard.
1: Ruby, I believe you want to talk to us about Maternal Instincts, the new documentary on Netflix, and my internet is blowing up about this.
2: Oh, my God. I finished it last night. Oh, I haven't stopped thinking about it. I've actually, like, rewatched the ending, like, 10 times.
1: Wow, really?
2: It blew my mind. It's effed up.
1: Yep.
2: It's...
1: Well, it's
2: just
1: every
2: wild.
1: Nightmare you can think of, really.
2: Yeah.
1: Tell us about it. Who is it about? Who's our leading lady?
2: So the murderer was Taylor Parker. Mm. She was, I mean, she gave not mental case in a lot of ways.
1: Yeah.
2: But a lot of people were onto her. She was a massive liar. And she essentially killed one of her closest friends at the time and cut out her baby. So she was 36 weeks pregnant, I'm pretty sure.
1: Yeah, up until that point, she faked a pregnancy, right? She fell in love with this guy. It was so crook because, well, for many reasons, but not least, I think, the fact that he was never in love with her, never pretended to be in love with her. They'd only been together a couple of months. She's obsessive, I guess.
2: Yeah.
1: She faked a pregnancy and then got to a point where she was like, okay, how am I getting out of this? And her solution was to go and take someone else's baby.
0: But wait, how did she fake it up until that bit? Was she looking pregnant? How was she?
2: She had like a fake belly.
0: Wow.
2: But I was like halfway through, I'm like, this can't be real because how are you not doing the deed?
1: How is your boyfriend not seeing your real body?
2: You're living together.
1: He can only be that drunk so many times to not actually notice your body when he's with you. But
2: She was that covering it up.
1: It made me think of all the celebrity, the conspiracies around celebrity pregnancies, from Beyonce to Meghan Markle. There's corners of the internet that will swear that they were fake pregnancies and they actually had surrogate mothers for their babies. So seeing the actual apparatus that you can buy online, this pink rubber belly.
0: Yeah.
1: And how...
0: Can it expand? Can it get bigger?
1: No, you have to keep buying big ones. But get this, she didn't. So her family would go... She never seemed to get bigger. In fact, sometimes she looked quite thin.
2: Yeah, and then some days I don't think she even wore it because there's actually photos. Like, her neighbour took photos of her. She didn't even look like she had a belly.
1: She's in the front yard, like, 9 months, supposedly 8 or 9 months pregnant, and she doesn't look like she has a belly at all. So that's why everyone has started to get sus. But we've got a little bit for you here. This is from Maternal Instincts on Netflix, available now. And as I say, my internet's blowing up about this. Here she is. She's in hospital after the police have pulled her over for driving erratically. She's holding a baby in her lap, a newborn baby. She's saying, I just had this baby. They're catching on pretty quick that maybe she didn't. So they're asking her about it in hospital, and then they call in a gynecologist to check her over. Here it is.
3: You gave birth to this child?
4: Yes.
5: So, it surely doesn't look like a baby came out of there.
6: It looks like she had a baby.
4: It doesn't?
6: No.
4: Okay.
6: Does not look like she had a baby there.
1: It does not look like she had a baby down there.
2: I mean, how did she think she was getting away with this at all? Like, you have to go to the hospital.
1: And even at that point, she's still saying, yeah, I did.
2: Yeah, she's still convincing them.
1: Yeah, I sure did.
2: I had this baby. It's a little girl.
1: Yeah.
2: And they're all onto the fact, so the police had found the body of this woman. Her family found her murdered in her own home. So, I mean, put two and two together, there was literally no doubt in these people's mind that this lady did it. And
0: was this a close friend of hers as well? Or was this...
1: It was a lady who really championed her, a lady who met, you know, when Taylor took photos for her at her wedding and then they became friends, and this lady thought Taylor was struggling a bit. So Reagan is her name. So she really tried to befriend her and encourage her. And she was very young herself. She was like 21. This was her second baby. And look, we have just touched the surface of this. There is so much more going on here. There is the fact that many people watching this unfold on Facebook, watching the gender reveal and everything about this pregnancy, many people knew that Taylor had had a hysterectomy.
2: Yes.
1: Like,
2: oh my God. And
1: the pregnancy was impossible. So she's got old friends And people and her old doctors looking at this going,
2: she has no uterus.
1: What is going on here?
0: Yes, and I saw that bit. I found that so interesting about how the doctors who know that she's had a hysterectomy, they're seeing all this online.
1: Right?
0: But they know they can't tell anyone because they do the Hippocratic Oath.
1: Right.
0: Where they can't disclose divulge. That sort of information.
1: Yeah, it's private. Yeah. It's private information. So when they heard...
0: But where's the limit for that, surely?
1: I agree. And I think they must be asking themselves the same question.
0: Yeah.
1: Because when... They must be devastated. They knew something bad was going to happen. And they said so. They were like, we were just watching this going, how is she going to get out of this? When they heard that a woman had been murdered and the baby was missing, they immediately thought, it's her, it's Taylor. Mm. They knew exactly who it was. So, look, you've got to watch this. It's
2: definitely
1: one of the best I've seen in ages, isn't it, on Netflix?
2: Yeah, and it's only like an hour and a half and I could not get my eyes off it.
1: I would have liked 6 hour and a half episodes.
2: Yeah, right? There's so much information that I'm like, tell us more.
1: Yes. Do go and watch that. And also, I tell you the one person who's not in it, which is weird, but I suppose there's no one missing. Because whenever there's someone missing in a documentary these days, whether it be an offender or a victim, they get one lady on the documentary to talk about it. Her name is Cece Moore. She's a DNA detective and she's on our show next.
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0: listening to True Crime Tonight around Australia with me, Michelle Laurie, with Matthew Tankard and Ruby Bartzis. Hello, guys.
1: Hey.
0: Next up, this is exciting. CeCe Moore. I've wanted to talk to her for ages and I was so excited when she said yes. She is the genealogical detective. She's in all the documentaries and she's about to tell us how she weaves her magic in identifying people. That's after the break.
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0: This is True Crime Tonight. I'm your host, Michelle Laurie, and I'm here with my producers, Matthew Tankett and Ruby Bartzis.
1: Hello. Hey.
0: CC Moore is one of the world's leading genetic genealogists, using DNA and family tree analysis to solve cases that once seemed impossible.
2: What we're doing is reverse engineering an unknown person from their DNA. So whether that DNA is left behind at a crime scene, a violent crime, we work with homicides and rapes, or if it's a person who dies without their identification, a Jane or John Doe, or unidentified human remains is the more formal term. And so it doesn't really matter which it is, because it's the exact same process. It is taking that DNA, creating what we call the SNP profile that has hundreds of thousands of genetic markers across the genome. And then that is uploaded to the genetic genealogy databases that we're allowed to use on these types of cases. And we get a list of people who share significant amounts of DNA with that unknown person. So there are over 54 million people who have taken direct consumer DNA tests now. The biggest database is Ancestry DNA, and then 23andMe. And then MyHeritage is a very close third now.
0: There's a lot of people who criticize the idea of uploading our genetic footprint, fingerprint, whatever it's called, our code. Why is that? Why? Because I'm one of those people, I think about it very simply and I think, well, I'm not going to murder anyone, and so I don't care if my code is uploaded. And also, if someone I'm related to did murder someone, then I'd be happy to help.
2: Yeah.
0: Find them.
2: And I think the majority of people agree with you. I hear a lot of naysayers and a lot of very loud negative voices, but I was involved in a long-term study with Baylor University here over 5 years, and we found that 91% of people across the board were supportive of using genetic genealogy to find both violent criminals and even a little higher percent for Jane and John Doe cases.
0: It feels like it's more likely to exonerate people.
2: Which is why it's so important. I'm so glad you bring it up, because we're usually focused on putting someone behind bars, finding the guilty. But for every one of those, we have exonerated billions of people. And that might sound silly, but it's actually really important, because we can help cut down the number of wrongful incarcerations, and we can eliminate the vast majority of people from ever being wrongly suspected of a violent crime. So if we had been able to use genetic genealogy back 20, 30 years ago, when some of these cases were being investigated, we could have kept those wrong turns by law enforcement from ever happening. And I've been contacted by a lot of people who were just informally suspected, never charged with the crime, but they carried that burden for years or decades where their community or their family suspected them. And so we're exonerating both formally and informally many, many people with each of these cases that we help to find the, you know, truly responsible person.
0: I was watching one story about you where you were hunting a serial killer and you were going back through the family trees, and then you were researching the people in the family trees. And this guy had faked his own death at some point. He had like...
2: I was just going to mention
0: two or three obituaries.
2: Read my mind.
0: Yeah.
2: Yes, I thought of him immediately when you were saying that, because he was perpetrating violent crimes in different jurisdictions. And it used to be so much easier to get away with crimes if you did that. So yes, hit Robert Brashears, who was recently tied to a very high-profile unsolved case, the yogurt shop murders. I had identified him back in 2018 as a serial killer on other cases, the Scherers and also Genevieve Zatricky. And the yogurt shop murders was a case I had actually been brought into to advise on, and I had talked to the family, but they did not have enough DNA to perform investigative genetic genealogy, and they really started breaking it open by a ballistics match. The new detective decided to start from scratch and go through everything, and he resubmitted the ballistics to the national database and got a match. And that is what then finally started cracking the case open, and it came back around to matching the DNA profile that I had identified back in 2018. And that was someone that I was absolutely convinced had more unsolved cases out there. And I was screaming from the rooftop saying, pay attention to this guy. I know he has more victims out there, but nobody was really listening to me much. But now they are.
0: He was so difficult to track in using traditional ideas and traditional techniques because he had different MOs. There was a strangulation murder of one woman. There was a woman and her 12-year-old daughter murdered, shot, I believe. And then, and as you say, in different jurisdictions. And then the yogurt shop murder is four teenagers murdered after work in the yogurt shop, and then the shop set on fire. So
2: my small team and I have helped law enforcement with over 375 cases now where we've been able to help them identify the DNA. And that means hundreds of violent criminals. And I'm usually able to set it aside and go to the next case because I have to, right? I have to be able to compartmentalize. But I've never been able to shake him. He has stayed with me since 2018, since I first found him. And I just knew there was more to his story. And so having the yogurt shop murders end up being tied to him, that he's responsible for it, did not surprise me at all. It only surprised me that it was a case I was already kind of peripherally involved in.
0: Thank you to our guest tonight, CC Moore, the DNA detective. And if you'd like to hear more from her, you can check out a longer interview on the podcast Australian True Crime, which is available on the iHeart app or wherever you get your podcasts. Thanks for listening to True Crime tonight. Thank you, guys. Any lessons?
2: Thank
0: any
2: you.
0: Any takeaways,
1: Michelle,
0: for you tonight?
3: Not going to be watching animal abuse documentaries from now on.
0: Well, I think that's a reason why there aren't many.
3: Yeah.
0: Isn't it?
1: This might be the only one. I could be totally wrong with that,
3: Let's
1: but I'm willing to go out on a limb and say that.
0: I think that was part of it, Don't F With Cats, that it was so, that it was the title. So it was like,
1: yeah.
0: Oh God, this is going to be about animal. It was a very brave move on the part of Netflix to put this out, I
1: think.
0: So either watch it or don't, but be aware that it's out there and it is really great. And we're out there and we're pretty great as well. And we're here every Sunday from 6 till 7. We'll see you next week.
2: Bye.
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10: 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The Queen Taylor Swift is back, having released a song for a super iconic movie. Now, I'm an 03 baby, so I grew up with this franchise. Of course, I'm talking about Toy Story 5, and it's such a beautiful song. I knew it, I knew you.

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1: 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So maybe this song might make you think of that special someone.

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1: Hey, this is Ulla on TikTok Trending, your pop girly. I talk about all the biggest songs, the biggest moments, and the viral videos that are popping up on my feed. Kylie Minogue, Can't Get You Out of My Head, is getting all the divas up and recording videos with main character energy. The track is going viral with a super sassy catwalk trend. I mean, who wouldn't want to strut to a bit of Kylie? So if you want to join in, here's your chance right now.

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1: Damien Cook. 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
1: Hey, this is Ulla. 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I've already seen remixes of the song going viral. That's how big it is. TikTok users are hitting the record button to dance, lip sync, or just relate to the lyrics. I'm obsessed.

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0: Stars. 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Here's the catch. 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
1: 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Sounds old. 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
0: 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Yeah.

Now, the sound of nothing. Now that we've given our tech team a heart attack, let's play some new music instead. Taylor Swift, I Knew It, I Knew You.

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0: 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What the f*** did they say? Huh? Is that a typo?
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0: out of rain. Every morning, Stolzy and Izzy give you the chance to win some serious cash. Correctly answer 10 questions in 30 seconds, and the jackpotted amount is yours. Here's the catch. All your answers have to start with the letter they give you. Make no mistake, champions have been crowned, near misses have been had, and dreams have come true.
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0: 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Stolzy and Izzy's What the Did They Say? 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

0: 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Here's the catch. 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
7: Morning, I'm Jackie Lim. Kiama Council looks to have poured cold water on the return of New Year's Eve fireworks at Tuesday night's meeting. A lack of funding saw the fuse snuffed out on last year's event, despite continued efforts to find funding external to the council. The motion on the New Year's Eve fireworks has been deferred to the June 30 extraordinary meeting, where council will look into the 2026-27 budget. Positive outcomes for local Aboriginal women being released from custody at South Coast Correctional Centre. An innovative initiative, Homeward Sisters, assists the jailed women resolve any issues that might prevent them from being released. Legal Aid Senior Solicitor Natalie Bradshaw says the program has been a game changer for many.
8: Through the project, we worked with women who have a connection to the community all over the state, including the South Coast. When we received referrals into Legal Aid, we ensured holistic services and, where we could, direct solicitors working with women who were in custody to resolve those housing issues.
7: The National Farmers Federation is calling for clearer communication regarding proposed changes to the capital gains tax. Public hearings continued yesterday, with the Federation insistent that any changes must not undermine the viability, productivity and investment capacity of South Coast farmers or businesses. The Federation's president, Hamish McIntyre, says the sector is asset heavy and relies on long-term planning and investment. And drivers are being warned to expect delays on the Princes Highway near Falls Creek. Drainage works will run overnight from June 21 to June 25, with lane closures and reduced speed limits in place. Motorists are being told to allow extra time and follow traffic control directions.
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13: Morning, I'm Jackie Lim. A 19-year-old man has booked himself at least 15 months behind bars after an attack on New Year's Eve in Warilla. We're told Adrian Breyer fronted the Wollongong local court on Tuesday, facing charges over the incident that occurred as a group of teen girls passed a house party. He's pleaded guilty to 9 charges, including assault occasioning actual bodily harm and 2 counts of common assault. 3 police officers have been recognised for their bravery following a fatal confrontation in Nowra. Constable Max Godfrey and retired officers Jessica Richards and Tyrone Sadler received commendations at a South Coast Awards ceremony. The trio responded to a domestic incident where a knife-wielding man had seriously injured a woman. Police say he ignored commands and charged at officers. Shots were fired and the man died at the scene. With Men's Health Week nearing conclusion, researchers are highlighting the need for more services in regions like the South Coast to support men following an intimate relationship breakdown. Data from a new study shows 14% of men experience suicidal thoughts, but that more than doubled to 31% of men who went through a separation. Dr. Sean Martin from the Australian Institute of Family Studies says more support is needed in the immediate and longer term.
14: So for men in regional or rural communities, challenges for separated men can be things like distance, fewer local services and a stronger sense of isolation, and these can all make it harder to access appropriate supports. So for us, this highlights the importance of ensuring services are accessible across different settings through outreach efforts in the community, telehealth services and other community-based supports. Crucially, this helps ensure that these men in these communities feel supported and are able to stay socially connected.
13: And in local sport, a big weekend of AFL for the region. Kiama Power take on Shell Harbour City Suns. Bomaderry Tigers host the Wollongong Bulldogs. And Fig Tree Kangaroos face Northern Districts Tigers in the round's final clash. The Wollongong Lions have the bye this week.
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15: Morning, I'm Britt Aylin. The grandmother of a South Australian boy who vanished from his family's remote property has broken her silence, rejecting the police theory that Gus Lamont died in an accident and she buried his body at their outback homestead. Josie Murray hasn't been charged, telling Seven the detective's claims don't stack up.
16: When it's so dry and dusty like that, there's no way you can bury something without leaving evidence that the ground has been disturbed. And the amount of searching that went on, you would see signs of someone being buried.
15: Speculations mounting that Sir Keir Starmer will resign as British Prime Minister later today as he faces growing pressure from within his own party. US President Donald Trump's acting like it's already happened, posting on socials that Starmer failed on energy and immigration, but he wishes him well. And around 3,000 people are set to bear all this morning for the nude solstice swim in Hobart. The ritual skinny dip celebrates the winter solstice, welcoming back the light after the longest night of the year.
11: Quality duplexes from $629,000. 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
15: In sport, a tough day at the office for the Tigers with a 73-48 defeat to the Roos at the MCG. Richmond failed to fire an attack, landing just six goals. In NRL, the Roosters have climbed into the top four after last night's win over the Sharks. Chooks skipper James Tedesco is suffering a broken nose after a collision with Sione Katoa. And the FIFA World Cup continues this morning with Spain downing Saudi Arabia 4-0. Belgium's up at the moment against Iran. And that is the latest in news and sport.
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17: Good morning. Between Control and Berry, good run at the moment on the Princess Highway, north and southbound. In the Bomaderry, no hassles on Ulla Road and Burlong Road. Canberra Mountain, Mossville Road, not too bad. East and westbound. And from Southern Highlands, for a amount of traffic on the Hume Motorway, make its way northbound. For 24/7 roadside assistance, that's here to help, not just tow. 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That's the last traffic with Stolzy and Izzy Breakfast on Power FM.
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20: Partly cloudy conditions expected for your Monday morning across both the Shoalhaven and Southern Highlands. In the Shoalhaven today, we are reaching tops of 18 degrees. It's currently sitting at 12 in Nowra, and in the Southern Highlands, max temps of 13 degrees expected. It's currently sitting at 5.
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0: Top of the morning to you and welcome to your Monday. Hope everything went swimmingly over the weekend. Hello, Isabel. How are you this morning?
1: Hello. Good. Feeling good for a Monday to kickstart things off for this remainder of the week, of course. And just raring to go.
0: Big time. Big time. Look, a wild ride it was over the weekend. That is for sure. Australia didn't get the job done. Did not get the job done. We did not get the job done. I see this morning that everyone's talking about perhaps we should have a long weekend for this weekend for the game against Paraguay Friday.
1: Maybe we might have a chance of winning that.
0: We're going to have to play better than what we played on Saturday morning in order to talk about having a long weekend. Come on, people.
1: We have to actually deserve the long weekend, not after the performance with the US.
0: Greats, that is for sure. But, it's not whether or not we win or lose. It's how we play the game.
1: And we didn't play very well at all.
0: Deep breaths, everybody. Deep breaths. This morning on the show, look at this. A new jackpot at amount, $5,250. That's what we're playing for when it comes to Scatterbrain. We'll do that in a little under 2 hours' time.
1: Yes, what the beep as well. That's at $100. It's a massive thank you to Actu AGL. That's after 7:30 once again this morning.
0: From the band Birds of Tokyo, Adam Spark will join us a little bit later, of course. Tickets go on sale on Thursday for the Red Hot Summer Tour, which is landing in Berry. That's massive.
1: That's massive. We've also got a ticket giveaway to Anne Juliet. It's the Albatross Musical Company Theatre. They are performing at the Shoalhaven Entertainment Centre. So your double passes to that as well coming up.
0: We've got lots, and we'd love to hear from you as well on 442-33949 as we wake up and make our way into the 22nd of June. It's Glass Animals. It's Power FM. Good morning.
1: Morning.

0: Now Breakfast Show with Stolzy and Izzy. Morning, everyone. Hope you had a great weekend. Yeah. Dun, dun, dun, dun, dun, dun, dun. Think about you, heat waves. How you going? What's happening?
1: Oh, I got up to watch the game on Saturday morning. Yeah, I should have gone straight back to bed. I really thought about it. You know, like the Saturday mornings are really the time for us to sleep in.
0: Yeah.
1: Maybe I should have chosen to sleep in because, well, the Socceroos didn't really show up, especially in that first half. It was very frustrating to watch. Didn't help that there was a biased referee in there as well. A lot of free kicks given to the US, a lot of our players going unnoticed, shirts being pulled, being trampled on, and yet they got away with it. A lot of time wasting, needing a bit of a stretch.
0: Sounds like a game, like a normal soccer game.
1: There's a lot of diving. Where a referee stretches and has to have pickle juice. I don't think so. Never have I ever seen that in a game of football.
0: Okay.
1: So it was, interesting. A lot of people saying, you know, why Tony Popovich chose to change the starting 11 and didn't keep it from the last match and all these sorts of things. And I was very angry about it.
0: The only way to get through this is to look ahead to Friday. The USA, the home team hosting the World Cup, got a few decisions go their way. More than a few, actually.
1: Yeah, more than
0: the whole
1: game. I'm
0: being so nice about it. So that's okay. That's fine.
1: You are.
0: That's fine. Sometimes, you know, we were outplayed, though, so...
1: It's no surprise. Yeah.
0: No surprise. We're just disappointed and bitter.
1: Because we wanted a public holiday. I think that petition is still going.
0: I think there's some of the things that make the headlines these days, like waking up this morning and, you know, the call to have a public holiday for a game of football on Friday. Big stretch. Like, I love it.
1: I fully support it. But
0: yeah. Really. It's a big stretch. I mean, had they have what? Yeah, okay.
1: Yeah, had they have won.
0: I mean, I love a public holiday more than the next bloke, but or just as much, I should say. Yeah, I don't want to say that I love something more than you guys out there. We all love it the same. But I know that you've had a big axe to grind over the weekend, just sensing the tone from your messages talking about the soccer over the weekend. So I'm just letting you get it all out.
1: Yeah, it's just disappointing. That's all. Just very frustrating. You can't win a game like that by playing the way that they did, especially during that first half, trying to get it back in the second. You can't win a game like that. I'm sorry.
0: Well, they didn't.
1: I'm sorry.
0: Yeah.
1: You can't scramble like that towards the end there. But, you know, it happened. It is what it is. And like you said, we've got to digress. We've got to move forward.
0: We've got to pivot here.
1: Yeah.
0: We've got to pivot because it's World Cup, because there's game after game. So once one's done, we've just got to move forward. And Paraguay at 12, at a more sanely hour for us, 12 midday on Friday.
1: Now everyone's going to be knocking off for work early on Friday afternoon.
0: Well, here we go.
1: That's for sure.
0: Long weekend. The long weekend. We'd love to hear from you this morning, 442-33949. You can grab us.
1: For sure.
0: Long weekend. The long weekend. We'd love to hear from you this morning, 442-33949. You can grab us on that number right

0: taught.
1: Yeah, that's some sort of life lesson.
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0: 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Hope you had a great weekend. 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
1: All your latest local news is coming up next. And, of course, we've also got tickets to Anne Juliet.
0: What is Anne Juliet?
1: So it's done by the Albatross Musical Theatre Company, and it's all about what Juliet's life could have looked like if she got a second chance of life without Romeo.
0: Oh,
1: so if the ending wasn't the ending of Romeo and Juliet, what would her life would have looked like?
0: I suppose it's a great story, of course, the tragic Romeo and Juliet story. But then, hold on a second, wait a second. Oh, Romeo, hold on a second, life goes on.
1: Yeah, I'm sure Juliet would have been like a strong, independent woman. Like, she would have been fierce.
0: Well, the story, okay.
1: The story is tragic, but I'm sure Anne Juliet will be a great rendition of one of the greatest things ever.
0: A what if moment, what if things were different. And just a little lesson for all of us. Life does move on. Plus, we will have a look at the world of sport, of course, over the weekend. A lot has gone down, and we're still picking ourselves up from Saturday morning. It's all a process. Stick around.
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6: Morning, I'm Jackie Lim. The sale of the Tarmoor coal mine has been welcomed by the miners' union with hopes it'll bring hundreds of workers back on the job. New owners, GM3, have reached an agreement to buy the operation, ending a long period of uncertainty after staff were stood down for more than a year. Union leaders say the immediate focus is on re-employing local workers and ensuring safety standards are met. The sale also marks the end of Sanjeev Gupta's ownership following a series of financial troubles that sunk all of his Aussie operations, including South Australia's Whyalla Steelworks. Microplastics have been found in every coastal waterway tested across New South Wales, including several hotspots on the south coast. The large-scale study led by the state government examined more than 120 waterways and found widespread contamination. In the Illawarra-Shoalhaven region, levels were ranked among the highest in the state, with some creeks recording some of the worst readings. Researchers say smaller estuaries appear to carry higher loads than larger systems like the Shoalhaven River. Several state government agencies have joined together to help address the homelessness issue among Aboriginal women when leaving jail here on the south coast. The Homeward Sisters program provides help to clients to ensure they have somewhere to call home at the end of their sentence. Legal Aid senior solicitor Natalie Bradshaw says the initiative has reached over two-thirds of Aboriginal women in custody since the start of this year.
7: The number of Aboriginal women in custody is the fastest growing group, and there's an overrepresentation of Aboriginal women in custody. Housing isn't just about a place to live. It's the foundation for healing and self-determination, and really for women to get their lives in order in terms of their family, children's and connection to community.
6: And roadworks are set to slow traffic on the Princes Highway at Falls Creek this weekend. Crews will carry out overnight drainage work along a 4K stretch between Jervis Bay Road and Tomarong's United Service Station, with single lane closures and a 40 km per hour speed limit. Drivers are advised to plan ahead and allow up to 5 minutes extra travel time.
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9: Morning, I'm Britt Aylin. The grandmother of missing South Australian boy Gus Lamont has described police allegations against her as ludicrous. Detectives have speculated the four-year-old died accidentally and that Josie Murray buried his body. The 75-year-old hasn't been charged, telling Seven the police theory makes no sense.
10: To think that I could actually go out there and do something like that, to think that I would be stupid enough to do it is ludicrous. And to think that I could face up to the trauma of doing that would also be ridiculous.
9: Allies of Sir Keir Starmer believe the British Prime Minister could resign from the top job as soon as today to make way for rival leader Andy Burnham. Parts of Europe have sweltered through heatwave conditions at the weekend, with red alerts issued for major cities in France, Italy and Spain. And a new survey has found almost 40% of Aussies plan to use AI to prepare their tax returns, according to Compare Club. But experts warn the technology may return inaccurate information that could land you in strife with the ATO.
0: Quality duplexes from $629,000. 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
9: In sport, the Raiders surrendered a 16-point lead to lose 42-20 to the Storm at Amy Park, while the Cowboys have been outmuscled by the Warriors 38-20 in Christchurch. In AFL, the Western Bulldogs beat St Kilda by 22 points to wrap up round 15, while earlier the Roos made it 2 on the trot, downing the Tigers by 25 at the MCG. And Serena Williams has been granted a singles wild card at Wimbledon. She'd already secured an entry to play doubles at the tournament with her sister Venus. That's the latest in news and sport.
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11: Tom Wrong, at the moment, Princess Highway looking fairly good going north and southbound past Turpentine Road. Falls Creek, you have a good run on Jervis Bay Road to the Princess Highway. Richard Robertson and Mossville, no major hassles on the Illawarra Highway. And from Southern Highlands, Fremantle traffic on the Hume Motorway making its way northbound. Behold, the Lychee Boba Refresher. KFC's Humble Lemonade has extended, swirled with exotic lychee syrup, delicate floral osmanthus, and popping boba. Bit posh. That's the latest traffic with Stoles in Easy for Breakfast on Power FM.
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15: Reaching tops of 13 degrees today in the Southern Highlands, currently sitting at 5 degrees in Barrow, and for the Shoalhaven today, mostly sunny conditions, reaching max temperatures of 18, currently sitting at 12 in Ulladulla and Milton.
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16: Top of the morning to you.
15: Happy Monday.
16: Welcome to the rest of your life. Well, pretty much, isn't it?
15: Something like
16: in
15: that.
16: In a nutshell, it is. Yeah,
15: yeah, something yeah, like that, to put into perspective.
16: Got fulls of positivity here. Don't worry about that, guys. Look, we will have a quick squeeze at the world of sport. A lot happened over the weekend. This is the place you come to feel better about the weekend.
15: Thank you. This is the platform that we're very lucky to have.
16: Bell's very worked up this morning.
15: I'm just sad. I'm just disappointed.
16: Well, you know, I suppose being a Parramatta Reels fan, I'm used to this disappointment, so I'm able to pick up my toys and keep playing along.
15: You can relate.
16: Yeah. Although we did have a bye this week, so we...
17: This

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1: From across the world and in our own backyard.
0: Sport. Let's start in our backyard. Isabel Capone, Albion Park beat the Narrabombadary Jets over the weekend, 13 points to 12. A lot of games this weekend that were decided by a point. A lot of field goals kicked.
2: Yeah, right.
0: Both in our local Group 7 Rugby League action and also in the NRL. The Stingrays beat the Knights 28 to 23. The Lions beat the Gorillas 44-0. That's a smashing.
2: Wow.
0: Sharks beat Subarus. And the Bury Shoalhaven Heads and Milton Ulladulla Bulldogs drew 10 all. So, yeah, not bad.
2: Nice. Bit of a mixed bag for round 10.
0: It is a mixed bag as well. Look, the Titans 19-18 over Penrith. The Bulldogs 13-12 over the Seagulls. I don't think...
2: No, I tipped the Panthers, I tipped Manly as well, and then they both lost by 1 point to the Titans and the Bulldogs. So
0: It
2: could have been another two wins, small wins for me over the weekend, but now I've dropped down to third in our footy tipping comp here at Power FM.
0: I brought up the page here, of course. Oh, yeah, okay, you've dropped down a spot.
2: Yeah, because both Penrith and Manly lost, yeah. But then I also picked the Raiders to beat the Storm, and that was a rookie mistake.
0: I'm now out in front by 5.
2: Dang.
0: That's not even trying now. Not even trying.
2: I will redeem myself. I will rebuild.
0: I'm out in front. Here we are.
2: I hate that. I hate that so much.
0: Well, you know, I don't know. Just playing the game.
2: Yeah, any mini money mode.
0: Yes, look, we're looking towards Friday's game up against Paraguay now in order to try and cement our spot and come out of Group D at the FIFA 2026 World Cup after a 2-0 loss. A lot of people have got their opinions. You may have yours on 44233949. This morning is a place that people can come and breathe easy and get it off their chest.
2: And to vent.
0: That's okay.
2: It's like another form of therapy almost.
0: Yeah.
2: We shouldn't be a taboo thing, right? So this is the platform to do it.
0: Well, look, once you score an own goal,
2: yeah,
0: you kind of realise it might not be your day. Goals are so hard to come by. God, you feel terrible if you put the ball in the back of the net and you put it in your own net. It happens.
2: Just the domino effect. Once one thing falls over, the rest falls over too.
0: And you've got all thousands of fans against you. And
2: a lot of outside pressure.
0: Pick ourselves up and dust ourselves off. And I just want to make mention to a very big congratulations to everyone who took part in the Shoalhaven Shield on Saturday and Sunday at the Shoalhaven Indoor Sports Centre. I was lucky enough to pop down on Saturday afternoon, spent a couple of hours watching a few of the games. I rocked up when Adam and Jordan were having a local derby between themselves. And upon rocking up and realising, oh, hold on a second, because it gets bigger and better every year.
2: Yeah.
0: Of course, rocked up, there was music playing, the lights were on.
2: That's cool. It was
0: an event, right? Boccia. Boccia, thanks to the Stingrays, the South Coast Stingrays, and the all-inclusive event. It gets bigger and better each year, and it leaves one feeling inspired what these guys do. And it was great to spend a couple of hours, and well done to Richard and all the team for putting it on. I mean, to put things in perspective, sitting down there and watching the games and appreciating what they're doing, for a lot of the athletes down there, it's the only time that they're ever going to be, and this is what we're talking about on Saturday, the only time where they're ever going to have to make a decision for themselves. Mm. That's how bloody hard it hits you when you realise, oh, holy crap, like they've got to live with their bad bowl or their good bowl and then they take it home. So that sort of stuff like really hits home. I mean, there was one point where two athletes were playing and you know, it really does... It does rip you up, but they had to use a ramp to actually push a ball down in order to go and hit it.
2: So right, yep.
0: You think like it's kind of like lawn bowls, right? They've got to get it close to the jack. But the contestant has to be the last person to touch it, so it can't be their helper that touches it. They have to.
2: Okay.
0: And this young contestant, the only way that she was able to actually touch the ball, all right, was because she had a helmet on, which had kind of like an extended arm on the helmet that she had to hit her head, which is like 3 foot above her head.
2: Wow.
0: So, yeah, it's massive. It's massive. And what they managed to do and sitting there and being able to, I think it's like 3 years now I've gone down and checked it out. And, it hits home. But all I want to do is just say collectively, because we've got some great snaps, is well done to all the athletes, the organisers, the carers, the coaches, the referees and everything at the Shoalhaven Cup on Saturday and Sunday. It's pretty huge.
2: It's phenomenal.
0: It's massive. Just like a big well done to all. Well done to all. It's 13-7.
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0: 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It's Power FM, Stelzy and Izzy doing it with you. 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This morning we're playing for the new lofty amount of $5,250 for Scatterbrain, so that's in about 60 minutes' time.
1: And after your latest local news, and Juliet, double passes we have to give away. 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If you'd like to go along, then, yeah, those tickets could be all yours.
0: All right, stick around. All right, big morning here on the show.
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18: Morning, I'm Jackie Lim. Three police officers have been honoured for their actions during a violent confrontation in Nowra. They were called to a domestic dispute where a man armed with a knife had already inflicted serious injuries on a woman. Attempts to stop him failed before he charged at officers, prompting shots to be fired. Constable Max Godfrey and retired officers Jessica Richards and Tyrone Sadler were recognised for their bravery in a high-risk situation. Public hearings into proposed changes to capital gains tax are continuing this week, with the National Farmers Federation among those requiring clarity. The Federation saying the asset-heavy industry relied on long-term planning and investment. They want any changes to the scheme not to undermine the viability, productivity and investment capacity of South Coast farmers or businesses. Worrying new data has revealed the need for more support in regions like the Southern Highlands for men who experience a separation. With Men's Health Week nearing conclusion, the Australian Institute of Family Studies says men are twice as likely to experience suicidal thoughts following a split. Dr. Sean Martin says those feelings can sit for several years.
19: This report shows that relationship breakdown is a significant life transition for many men, and one that can be linked to higher risks of suicidal thoughts and behaviours. Importantly, our study shows for the first time that this impact isn't limited to the immediate aftermath of that breakdown. For some men, these effects can continue for several years after that initial separation.
18: And in local sport, it's round 8 for the AFL South Coast. Kiama Power will host Shell Harbour City Suns. Bomaderry Tigers are at home to the Wollongong Bulldogs, while Fig Tree Kangaroos line up against Northern Districts Tigers. In the women's comp, Fig Tree Saints will host Kiama Power, while the Bomaderry Tigers take on the Wollongong Bulldogs. The Wollongong Lions have the bye for both the men and the women this week.
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20: Morning, I'm Britt Aylin. The Prime Minister will meet with state and territory leaders today to talk fuel, as the federal government looks to extend the fuel excise relief until the end of July. However, the discount will drop from 32 cents a litre down to 16. The largest cocaine bust in Australian history has gone down in Western Sydney. 2.7 tonnes of the drug has been found hidden in sophisticated bunkers on a rural property, with two men arrested. Red alerts have been issued across parts of Europe as a heat wave pushes temperatures towards record levels. The sweltering conditions have seen French authorities ban alcohol consumption in public places for the national Fête de la Musique street music festival. And from hot to cold, thousands of people will be stripping off later this hour for the nude solstice swim in Hobart. It's still only 2 degrees at Long Beach, but in good news for those about to skinny dip, the water is actually around 10 degrees warmer.
16: Quality duplexes from $629,000. 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
20: In sport, the Tigers have fallen to the Roos 73-48 at the MCG, Richmond landing just 6 goals. Switching codes, the Roosters have climbed into the top four after last night's win over the Sharks. Chooks skipper James Tedesco suffered a broken nose in a collision with Sione Katoa. And Australia's completed a whitewash of its T20 series against Bangladesh with a 7-wicket win in Game 3. Mitch Marsh was named Player of the Match. And that is the latest in news and sport.
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21: Glen Quarry, Shipross Road is clear. Now between Conjole and Kiama at the moment, fairly good on the Princess Highway going north and southbound. From the Southern Highlands, for amount of traffic at times, Hume Motorway going northbound, but it is moving. 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That's last traffic with Stolzy and Izzy for breakfast on Power FM.
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1: A mostly sunny day expected in the Shoalhaven for your Monday. We are reaching tops of 18 degrees, and in the Southern Highlands today, partly cloudy conditions, max temperatures of 13 degrees.
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23: Morning, everyone. Hope you had a fantastic weekend. I spent most of yesterday just laid up. I somehow hurt my knee on the weekend.
1: What have you done?
23: Oh, no, I just bent over. So stupid.
1: Oh,
23: but
1: no.
23: I heard a twang. I heard a twang go. So yesterday, on Saturday night, and yesterday, so there was no dance moves on Saturday night. No.
1: That's a shame.
23: I know.
1: You're always up and about dancing, moonwalking, shamoning.
23: No moonwalking on Saturday night, just gone.
1: Boo.
23: And yesterday, even to the point where I was just lying on the lounge and had the leg elevated and was doing the ice, keeping it on 10 minutes, taking it off, keeping it on, having to sit there and ask everybody to do everything for me because I was walking around like I was 80. And it was... No,
1: old man.
23: I really hurt, man. And Rachel was having to, you know, do things for me and I'd sit there and... But
1: did you have a bell as well? What, did you ring the bell?
23: I didn't have a bell. I was just saying, hey.
1: Somebody help me.
23: Mom, there's some help, kids. And I could see they were getting a little bit tired of having to help me out. I was like, geez, guys, we gave you life.
1: I give you a life. I take your life.
23: At one point yesterday, I think they might have just been getting a little bit tired of like, hey, kids, can you get that? This? Can you do that? But Rachel asked the boys to do something. You're saying that I sensed the same feeling as if, oh, the parents are asking us. And I said, fellas, what your mum had to do to bring you into this world,
1: correct,
23: you should be, whenever she... ask for anything, you should just be jumping straight up. Yes, Mum, I was there. I saw what she went through.
1: Just remember, they're also going to be the ones that are going to pick your nursing homes as well.
23: Yeah, okay.
1: Just putting that out there.
23: Better sit there and do that. Yeah, so at one point yesterday, I'm on the lounge. I've got the ice on the knee. All right, it's elevated. I've got the massage gun. Right, doing my back with the massage gun, so you can hear it, like, I'm like that. It was like I'd played a game of rugby league on Saturday. But I'd say right now, it wasn't a game of rugby league. I just moved wrong. Next thing you know, boom, you know.
1: Only you could manage to do that just by moving in the slightest way.
23: I was like, oh, Rach, you think I'd, like, taken a big hit or something.
1: Do you need the ice cubes from the Alps? They're still in the freezer. You know, when you used it on my foot, do you need the same one?
23: Well, you know. If you can go
1: should
23: get
1: I
23: them
1: go
23: for
1: get
23: me,
1: it?
23: If you, yeah,
1: if do I
23: need
1: bothered,
23: to, do I need to ask twice? Haven't asked me how I am at all.
1: We need to get your bell.
23: But still here, yeah, rocking it,
1: still
23: rocking it.
1: Still raring to go. Good on you.
23: Hey, stick around if you want to be entertained. We will have something to entertain you. The Shoalhaven Entertainment Centre is coming alive yet again. More details next. Right now, it's Corona. The rhythm of the night as we make our way into.

0: It's the Power Breakfast Show with Stelzy and Izzy. Morning all. Adam Spark from Birds of Tokyo on the show a little bit later this morning, of course, with the Red Hot Summer Tour announced last week in Berry. Very exciting. But whilst we're talking about tickets, something very exciting is happening at the Shoalhaven Entertainment Centre.
1: Yes, from the 3rd of July at the Shoalhaven Entertainment Centre, Anne Juliet is going to be performed by the Albatross Musical Theatre Company.
0: What lie through yonder window breaks? What if Juliet had have just gotten on with things after Romeo?
1: I drink to thee, and with a kiss I die. End scene.
0: The tragedy of these two star-crossed lovers, these feuding Italian like families.
1: They
0: love each other and they didn't get along, and that's hence his Romeo and Juliet tragedy.
1: And then they died together because, Romeo thought that Juliet was dead, so then he dies, and then actually she wakes up, and then she realizes that he's actually dead.
0: It's a cluster.
1: Then she stabs herself with a dagger.
0: Look, there's other ways, folks. That's what we've got to say. There are other ways. What if Juliet just carried on living her life?
1: Yeah, she got that second chance of life without Romeo, but that's actually what Anne Juliet is all about, and that's what the Albatross Musical Theatre Company are going to be performing.
0: If you want to be entertained, many massive hits from over the years will be performed on the night as part of this Anne Juliet. There'll be some Britney Spears as well.
1: Yeah. I love that. It's like all these strong, independent women. You've got Kelly Clarkson, you've got Katy Perry, you've also got Britney Spears.
0: Yeah.
1: So I feel like this is going to be something really fierce and something really inspiring to go and watch. And Anne Juliet was actually created by the writers of Schitt's Creek, so the Levy family. It's going to be fun, witty. It's a new musical that flips the entire script of, as we've been talking about, the greatest love story ever told by Shakespeare.
0: Yeah, what would happen if Juliet didn't end it all over Romeo? 442-339-449 if you would like to go along and experience this at the Shoalhaven Entertainment Centre. We do have tickets for the 3rd of July, okay? Friday, the 3rd of July. You've got to be free for that one.
1: Yes, it's the opening show, so it's going to be wonderful. The cast are amazing. They're incredibly talented. And why not go and support some local talent? Go and support all those local theatres as well and performers and have a laugh along the way too.
0: Yeah, break free of the balcony scene and get into a romantic comedy that proves there is life after Romeo. And ladies, you know that, ladies, life goes on.
1: You know, the world continues to spin. It's not all about him, you know?
0: No,
1: you have to rediscover who you are.
0: Well.
1: Yeah, fill up your own cup and then let them fall in love with the afterflow.
0: Boom.
1: Thank you, Harry Styles, for that one.
0: I quoted him. You just quoted him.
1: Yep.
0: Okay.
1: I thought, a real genius over here. No, Harry's the genius.
0: The only thing tragic would be to miss out on the journey. If you'd like to go along, 442-339-449. It's called Anne Juliet. Tickets are like $60, $65. You can get them at Shoalhaven Entertainment Centre's website, or you can give us a call right now, 442-339-449 for Friday, the 3rd of July.
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0: Ricochet with Stelzy and Izzy. Morning. What was the highlight of your weekends? Threw it up on our Facebook page yesterday. Got some wonderful responses yet again. The Sunrise Swim, Shoalhaven Heads yesterday, Rebecca shares with us. Of course, that was on the telly yesterday, the old Solstice Swim.
1: Yes, Weekend Sunrise. I was there absolutely like showcasing how beautiful the Shoalhaven Heads area is and, of course, how great Kim and the team are at the surf club, which is awesome. Sandra said visiting the 12 Apostles in Victoria.
0: Not bad.
1: Breathtaking. Nice to have a little road trip.
0: I know that Steve and the gang went to the Tigers and Dolphins game. Unfortunately, Tigers didn't get the dub at Campbelltown. What are you going to do? It happens.
1: We can't always win, everyone. Hey,
0: and the Campbelltown crowd got a little bit rowdy when they weren't too happy with the refereeing performance. A lot of refereeing performances have gone a little bit
1: sideways. Might have to review those. Deb says, whale watching with my grandson in Jervis Bay. Wild, awesome, lots spotted, great day out. And there you go. She's even put a photo. You can see the whale. Yeah. It's mid-air, which is pretty cool.
0: It's a good shot. Hard to get. Hard to be ready to rock and roll like that, but good stuff.
1: And Stephen says, swimming at the lagoon in Cairns, 28 degrees today, not jealous at all.
0: And Jodie says, watching my daughter Jordan win silver at the Boccia tournament this weekend in Bomaderry. Of course, she did fantastically well. Everyone did great at the Shoalhaven Indoor Centre for the Shoalhaven Cup there. You've got to love that.
1: Yeah, it's fantastic. You can always give us a call at any point throughout the show, 442-33-949.
0: Stand by because we'll open up the lines for What the Beep Did They Say next. It's worth $100. It's Train.

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1: AGL lights up lives and powers moments right across the region. AGL, the energy for around here. Stolte and Izzy's. What the did they say?
0: 442-33949. Correctly identify for us what the beeped out word is. And this morning you will win $100.
2: All righty. Well, here's the piece of audio that you need to figure out. We'll play it out for you now.
3: I got my license back from the RTA today, my photo license. And I never get a good head.
0: Oh.
3: You get it back and you look at it and you think, what happened?
0: Yeah.
3: What do they do at the RTA before they send them out to you? Do they go, hang on a minute, let's make one of his eyes go that way? They've got some special machine at the RTA that makes you look like an
0: okay.
2: All right.
0: There is the beeped out word for $100. What is it? It goes up by $50 every day that it is not identified. What is that beeped out word? Because everyone have a look at your driver's license at the moment. What do you look like?
2: Mine's shocking. I look extra, extra pale.
0: Mm.
2: I showed my brother my driver's license when I first got it and he goes, you look like Michael Jackson. I said, oh, gee, thanks.
0: Channeling Michael Jackson.
2: Gee, thanks. When he was at his, you know, not his best looking, I went, oh.
0: Thanks, brother.
2: Thanks, Edward. I really do appreciate it.
0: You can always rely on the brothers to make sure to just lift you up.
2: Mm, for their humble opinion.
0: For $100, 442-33949, what is our beeped out word this morning? Have a look at your driver's license and tell us, okay? All right. What do you look like? Basically.
2: Yeah, what do they make you look like? Blank.
1: This morning at 9, we do it nonstop. Music like this.

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1: Morning, I'm Jackie Lim. There's renewed hope for Tamor mine workers following the sale of the operation. GM3, backed by M Resources and Golden Energy and Resources, has agreed to take over the colliery, ending the troubled ownership of Sanjeev Gupta. The miners' union says the focus is now on rehiring workers who have been stood down and restoring safe operations on site. A Warilla man will spend time behind bars after a violent New Year's Eve attack. 19-year-old Adrian Breyer has been sentenced in Wollongong local court after pleading guilty to 9 charges. The offences stem from an incident involving a group of teenage girls passing a house party. His charges included assault occasioning actual bodily harm and multiple assaults. He's facing at least 15 months in prison. Roadworks on the Princes Highway near Falls Creek could cause major delays for motorists starting this Sunday. Drainage maintenance will be carried out along a 4K stretch between Jervis Bay Road and Tomorong's United Service Station. Work is scheduled overnight from June 21 to June 25, weather permitting. Traffic restrictions, including single lane closures, stop slow controls, and a reduced speed limit will be in place. Drivers are being urged to plan ahead and allow up to 5 minutes of extra travel time. Kiama Council has delayed a decision on bringing back New Year's Eve fireworks. At Tuesday night's meeting, councillors opted to defer the motion until an extraordinary meeting on June 30. The event was cancelled last year due to a lack of funding, despite efforts to secure external support. Council will now consider the proposal again as part of its 2026-27 budget discussions. And this Sunday marks the winter solstice, which means time for a dip in the Shoalhaven. Shoalhaven Head Surf Club annual winter solstice swim will be followed by some winter warmers with hot soup and toasties in the club rooms.
2: So we have an annual winter solstice swim. So for anyone that doesn't know what the solstice is, it's the shortest day of the year, which happens to be this coming Sunday. So we do a swim at 11 o'clock, so a whole heap of us will go down. It's open to everybody, so anyone can come and join in.
1: Junior Activities Chair Kim Willett there.
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4: Morning, I'm Britt Aylin. First to the UK, where speculation's mounting that Sir Keir Starmer will resign later today. The British Prime Minister is facing growing pressure from within his own party. While US President Donald Trump's acting like it's already happened, posting on social media that Starmer failed on energy and immigration, but he wishes him well. As the end of June nears, end of financial year sales were only set to ramp up. This week tipped to see deals peak, with Aussies expected to drop around $10.7 billion at the checkout. Matt Bowen from ING's told Seven many are still hunting bargains.
5: We are seeing Aussies being a little bit more cautious this year. About $10.7 billion is the number that Roy Morgan has predicted for the 2026 sales season. It's up financially, but actually down if you adjust for inflation, and only about one in four Aussies are planning on shopping the sales this year.
4: And thousands will be stripping off in the next 10 or so minutes for the nude solstice swim in Hobart. The ritual skinny dip celebrates the winter solstice, welcoming back the light after the longest night of the year.
0: Quality duplexes from $629,000. 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
4: In sport, the Raiders have surrendered a 16-point lead to go down 42-20 to the Storm at Amy Park, while the Cowboys were out-muscled by the Warriors 38-20. Meantime, in the AFL, the Western Bulldogs have beaten St Kilda by 22 points to wrap up round 15. Earlier, the Roos made it 2 on the trot, downing the Tigers by 25 at the MCG. And Serena Williams has been granted a singles wild card at Wimbledon. She'd already secured an entry to play in doubles at the tournament with her sister Venus.
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6: From Vincentia, traffic at the moment not too bad on the Wool Road to Islandport Road. Milton, Princess Highway sounding near busy at times as you make your way through the shopping area. Canberra Mountain, good run on Mossvale Road going east and westbound. And from the Southern Highlands, no major problems on Hume Motorway going north and southbound. 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
8: Having a look at your weather for your Monday morning. Mostly sunny across the Shoalhaven today. 18 degrees is the top temperature expected. We are currently sitting at 12 degrees in Vincentia and partly cloudy conditions expected for the Southern Highlands today. 13 degrees is the max temp that we can expect. It's currently a chilly 5 degrees in Mossvale.
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9: Welcome to June 22, a day which is celebrated by kissing.
8: It's a National Kissing Day.
9: That's it.
8: So if you've got a partner or even if you know what, just kiss your family members. Yeah. Just go, mwah, I love ya. And just tell them how much, yeah, you do love and care about them. You should do that every day.
9: Just steal a sneaky pash somewhere, you know.
8: If there's someone that you maybe you've had your eye on for a while and you've been too nervous to ask them out, today is the day to go and do it. And to be brave and rip the Band-Aid off.
9: Well, go and kiss them.
8: Yeah.
9: Yeah.
8: Yeah.
9: Go, get amongst it.
8: What have you got to lose?
9: It's also Be Kinder Day today. Kindness may seem like a dying art today's world, but it costs nothing to be kind. So whether that be sharing a kiss or a sneaky pash, you know, a bit of pash rash.
8: Yeah, bit of pash rash never hurt no one. And yeah. It also doubles down as International Being You Day. Just be yourself. Just be yourself.
9: Unless, of course, you're an idiot, and in that case, be someone else. On that, what the beep did they say? I think I'll let a cat out of the bag.
8: May I?
9: We will do that next. Right now, it's Amy Shark, the biggest X Power FM.

0: AGL lights up lives and powers moments right across the region. AGL, the energy for around here. Stolzy and Izzy's, what the f*** did they say?
1: All right, thanks to AGL, we have $100 on the line. Have a little look at your driver's license at the moment. Is it a shot that you're proud of? You know, is it the type of thing like when someone says, "Here, look, can I see your ID, please?" And you show it to them, and you can see their eyes are sitting there going, "Oh, yeah." It's not the most flattering picture you've ever taken.
2: No, because you can't, like, smile. You can't really squint the eyes. Like kind of low-key looks like a mugshot almost, you know? And you can't do much about it. You can't change anything about it.
1: Good morning, Clint. How are you this morning?
3: Yeah, I'm good, thanks.
1: Tell us, Clint, what do you look like on your driver's license? What's your shot like? Is it a bit of Ben Stiller, you know, like Blue Steel or what?
3: It's a bit of a mug shot.
1: Bit of a mug shot. Well, look, mate, we've got $100 on the line this morning. Clint, it can all be yours. You have to identify what the beeped out word is. Have a listen.
4: I got my license back from the RTA today, my photo license, and I'll never get a good head. You get it back and you look at it and you think, what happened? What do they do at the RTA before they send them out to you? Do they go, hang on a minute, let's make one of his eyes go that way? They got some special machine, the RTA, that makes it look like an
1: Okay.
2: Do you know the answer there, Clint?
3: I'm pretty confident with this one. I think I may have it.
1: Okay.
3: I'm going to say idiot.
1: Idiots. For $100, everyone have a little look down at your driver's license. If you're driving, maybe wait till you stop, right? Do you look like an idiot on the driver's license? Well, let's have a listen. Carl, take it away.
4: Back from the RTA today, my photo license.
1: Yes, Carl.
4: And I'll never get a good head.
1: No.
4: You get it back and you look at it and think, what happened? What do they do at the RTA before they send them out to you? Do they go, hang on a minute, let's make one of his eyes go that way? They got some special machine, the RTA, that makes you look like an idiot.
1: Like an idiot. Yeah. Yes, there we have it. Great bit of comedy there from Carl Barron back in the day. Very funny man. When you catch Carl live, he'll leave you rolling around in the aisles. But yeah, they have this tendency to make us look like an idiot. Yeah. It's like there's a special machine there where they put it through. You know how you've got all these filters?
2: Yes.
1: Does it got to be an idiot filter?
2: Well done, Clint. The $100 is all yours.
3: Thank you very much.
1: All right, there we go. Everyone can kind of agree. That's why Carl Barron was so funny, because he was able to touch on things that were real, you know?
2: Yeah.
1: We all look stupid.
2: Yeah.
1: Look, there'll be another beeped out word tomorrow with What the Beep Did They Say. All thanks to AGL, lights up lives and powers moments right across the region. AGL, the energy for around here. It's Power FM.
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0: It's the Power Brekkie Show with Stelzy and Izzy. Morning all. Hope you had a fantastic weekend. There were a few things that happened over the weekend that were not ideal, going down by two goals after the Americans were waving in our face all week last week. They were getting us all up in our grill. They were getting us, our knickers in a knot, in a bunch.
1: Yeah, in a twist. You know,
0: and then they come out and beat us. That wasn't supposed to happen.
1: No, you know what? They were the one team that I really wanted us to defeat and to destroy, and it just didn't happen.
0: Wasn't to be.
1: No.
0: Wasn't to be. And, of course, last week we had the New South Wales Blues. They went down by a lot as well. So this time last week we're all cock-a-hoop, like, yeah, look, we're going to win the World Cup.
1: Yeah, it's,
0: and
1: like we already won it.
0: We've best been levelled out completely over the last 4 or 5 days on the sporting field, so to speak.
1: Yeah.
0: But whilst we haven't got the dubs there, will we get the dubs when it comes to Scatterbrain thanks to New Image Kitchens and Shoalhaven Gas? Now, $5,250 is our new jackpotted amount. Ooh, just picture that in your bank account. You know, when you go and have a look at your banking app that you may have on your phone, you know, click on it, you see how much they've taken out today that you didn't know they were going to take out. Like, oh, well, I don't have to pay that.
1: Gee, thanks.
0: Don't have to pay that as well. Okay, all right, cool. And you're wondering, oh, yeah, did I spend that? Oh, yeah, I did spend that much. And you're never really overjoyed when you have a look at the balance.
1: No. So hopefully we can do the opposite of that. We can turn that around. So when you look at it, you can see a nice sum of $5,250.
0: Yeah. 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
17: Morning, I'm Britt Aylin. The days of cheaper fuel aren't winding up just yet. The fuel excise has been extended through July, bringing the price of petrol down 16 cents a litre. It's not quite the 32 cent discount we've been enjoying thus far, but Peter Currie from the NRMA has told Seven that every bit helps.
18: 16 cents a litre is about 10 bucks on a tank of petrol, depending on how big your tank is. So it's anywhere between $9 and $11. So every cent helps in the middle of a cost of living crisis, and no doubt this will help too.
17: It comes as the Prime Minister is set to hold fuel talks with state and territory leaders today. The Australian Federal Police has reported the biggest cocaine bust in Australian history, with 2.7 tonnes of the drug found hidden in sophisticated bunkers out the back of a rural property in Western Sydney. Two men have been arrested. And over in the UK, allies of Sir Keir Starmer believe the British Prime Minister could resign as soon as today. It would make way for rival leader Andy Burnham to take over the top job.
15: Quality duplexes from $629,000. 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
17: In sport, North Melbourne's taken down Richmond 73-48 at the MCG, while the Saints have fallen to the Bulldogs 83-61. In NRL, Storms continued its mid-season surge with a 42-20 win over the Raiders at Amy Park. And in the netball, the Adelaide Thunderbirds are through to a third grand final in 4 years after smashing the Melbourne Vixens by 14 goals in their major semi-final yesterday. And that is the latest in news and sport.
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19: Tom Wong, Princes Highway at the moment looking okay, going north and southbound past Turpentine Road and Falls Creek, Jervis Bay Road, not too bad to the Princes Highway. Mossvale, Argyle Street starting to get busy through the shopping area, and from Southern Highlands, a fairly good run, Hume Motorway north and southbound. 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That's the latest traffic with Stolzy and Izzy for breakfast on Power FM.
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0: Having a look at your Monday weather. Partly cloudy with a top of 17 degrees in the Shoalhaven in the Highlands today. We're heading for a top of 13.
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0: Morning. Hope you're having a great start to your Monday. Adam Spark from Birds of Tokyo will join us a little bit later on. Now, if you want to focus on the losses, like you could call it the weekend of woe after going down by 2 points, but then it's only the weekend of woe if you focus on the losses. There were plenty of other wins
1: smaller wins in everyday life.
0: And massive solstice yesterday. Everyone was out and about enjoying it. Saw some people on the TV. There was the Shoalhaven Shield. That was fantastic over the weekend.
1: Brilliant.
0: Parramatta got 2 points via the bye. That's great.
1: Yes.
0: And I've extended my lead in the NRL tipping competition yet again. You know, what are you going to do? So we're going to focus on the positive this morning. Just sickeningly positive and hope that that positivity overflows into the life of Jess from St. George's Basin, who's standing by.
1: She is standing by. Let's not have her waiting too much longer. Scatterbrain coming up inside the next five.
0: Can she do it?

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0: Okay, Monday is worth $5,250. Waiting for a brainer to come on and absolutely brain it. Jess, is that you this morning? How are you, Jess?
2: Morning, guys. Hopefully it is. So we'll see how we go.
0: Yeah, I know. I know I put the call out for the smartest person in the world this morning. Where would you rate yourself on that list?
2: I'm definitely not the smartest person, but we love this morning, so we'll give it a crack.
0: All right.
3: Let's do it anyway. Let's put that aside, eh?
0: Okay, $5,250. It looked very nice in your bank account. I'm sure you will agree with me on that one. Jess, one letter, 10 questions, 30 seconds to get them all right. All your answers have to start with the same letter that we give you. The timer will start after Izzy asks the first question. Now, Jess, you can't use the same word twice. And we have to take we have to take your first answer. Now, you can pass a question if you don't know, Jess, and if we have time, we will come back to it.
2: Okay.
0: All right.
3: The letter that you're playing with today is the letter S.
0: S.
2: Is it S for Sam?
0: S for Sam.
3: Yes.
0: S for sausage.
2: Yep.
0: S for Superman. Okay.
2: Okay.
0: All right.
3: All right, Jess, here we go. With the letter S, name for us a Taylor Swift song.
2: Pass.
3: A music band.
2: S Club 7.
3: A Simpsons character.
2: Sideshow Bob.
3: A Shoalhaven beach.
2: 7 Mile Beach.
3: A Sydney suburb.
2: Sutherland.
3: A dog breed.
2: Pass.
3: An Australian singer.
2: Pass.
3: A sports person.
2: TJ O'Neill.
3: And a TV show.
2: I'm not a Swiftie fan. I'm so sorry.
0: Shake it off,
2: all those things.
3: Yes, Shake It Off was the answer
0: shake
3: that
0: it
3: we
0: off.
3: Had.
2: Shake it off.
3: Yeah, yeah. Jess. We were riding the wave with you there.
2: That's okay. That's all good. I didn't have an Australian singer either. I had Sabrina Carpenter as a singer, but she's an Aussie, so
0: yes.
2: It doesn't help.
0: There's little nuances that sometimes will just knock people off their perch doing this. Shannon Knoll, Stan Walker, Sia.
2: Oh,
0: hi, yes. What is it? It's very hard
3: Sia's,
0: for them to sing.
3: From yeah. Adelaide, fun fact.
0: Slim Dusty.
3: Oh,
0: yeah.
2: Oh, of course.
3: So many
2: of them. Yeah, just were not at the tip of my tongue.
0: Yes, that's
2: and
0: right.
2: And a dog breed.
0: A dog
2: Where
0: breed.
2: Are
0: a,
2: we?
0: Staffy, a Staffy. A Shih Tzu, a St. Bernard, Scottish Terrier. There's a couple.
2: Yeah, there is a few there.
0: Well, Jess,
2: I'm not ready.
0: Hey, it was fun to play. It was fun to have you on the show this morning.
2: Fun to play. Thanks so much, guys. Have a great rest of your day. Shout out to Cooper and Isaac at NAC. They're on their way to school today.
0: Yeah, the boys.
2: Thanks,
3: right.
2: guys.
3: Bye.
2: Have a great
3: you
2: day.
3: You too.
2: See
3: Bye.
2: You.
0: Yes, unfortunately, but yeah. Thanks to our mates at New Image Kitchens, family owned and operated for over 50 years. 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And when it comes to reliable LPG supply, go with a team of friendly professionals who pride themselves, all right, on doing a great job, not letting you down. All the money remains in our hands.
3: Yeah, we've got to shake it off. We'll do it all again from 8 a.m. tomorrow.
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0: 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The money remains in our hands. $5,250 on the line with Scatterbrain tomorrow. All right, 30 seconds of punching action happening again tomorrow. All right. It's 21 past 8. Let's find out what's trending.
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6: Well, it wasn't the score or the performance we were hoping for from our Aussie boys over the weekend, going down 2-0 to the home nation, the USA. I'm personally still trying to recover from that. Questions are being asked as to why Tony Popovich changed the starting 11. It wasn't the same group that started out against Turkey last week. So a lot of people pointing out the inconsistency of the first half, the scramble to get it back during the second half. But not only that, there's the video going around of the referee that was taking control of our game.
0: No, you're a bit livid about this. It doesn't matter if I'm trying to talk you around about anything. You're not hearing any of it. So I'm going to cease trying to talk you out of this.
6: Well, yeah, it was about 5 or so minutes to go. This particular referee has been banned before for match fixing, so for wasting time. And there he went down on the floor with a cramp.
7: Oh, good Lord. The referee has got cramped out there.
8: So therefore, he needs to get salt in his body. It's a hot day. Referees are acclimatising to the conditions, and there's a prime example, but it certainly happened to me in key games. It's a bit embarrassing, but I'm sure he'll move on.
6: You know, what is he cramping for? For giving all the free kicks to the US? For, you know, leaving all of our players unnoticed whilst they're getting trampled on the floor or having their shirts pulled or, you know, barely touching the other player, and it's like, hey, yellow card here, yellow card there. You know,
0: yeah,
6: it's like
0: lost.
6: Oprah with yellow cards.
0: We lost. We lost. We didn't deserve to win.

0: No, I
1: mean, regardless of what the referee, we didn't deserve to win. We know that.
0: I know, but never have I ever, during a game of football or for any other sport for that matter, have I seen a referee go down like that, wasting time just for a bit of pickle juice.
1: Okay.
0: Get his salt levels and sugar levels back up.
1: Harsh. I'm trying to be diplomatic here, but harsh. Yeah, well, hey, look, we're looking towards Friday now. Paraguay, that's the one we're up against. Yeah. Good luck to us.
0: We're going
1: to
0: digress.
1: Let's hope so. Let's stay positive on the positive side. Don't cramp up, refs, or Izzy will have your bacon.
0: Yeah. Rod Stewart has stopped his show Utah. Now, he's needed an oxygen tank backstage to continue performing. Now, he did finish the remainder of the show. But, of course, we were talking about this last week. That this does come after, you know, he was seen on the other side of the country at the World Cup, cancelling his show in California that was scheduled for that same day. Mm. And now he's had to stop mid-performance. You know, the bloke's 80 years old.
1: Yeah.
0: A lot of people saying, you know, maybe he had one too many beers while at the World Cup. Others saying that maybe it's time to slow down a little bit.
1: Well, Rod's rules say he had to get oxygen.
0: Yeah.
1: Well,
0: full on oxygen
1: that's
0: tank.
1: It's a lot. It's going hard. Rock and Rod Stewart. There is only one Rod, but there we are.
0: Yeah, and you do whatever you want when you're a sir.
1: Yeah. Well, yeah, I mean, that's right. It's not as sexy when you're breathing into an oxygen tank.
0: Not so much of a turn on, but.
1: No. Yeah. He's still a Sir Rod.
0: Still a sir. In other news, you know, they may have had a difficult and very public divorce after 19 years together. Now, Keith Urban has issued a public message directly to his ex-wife, Nicole Kidman. Wait for it.
1: Okay.
0: Hold out for suspense.
1: I can't wait. I'm on the edge of my seat. What has Keith Urban said to Nicole Kidman?
0: What did he
1: say?
0: What?
1: Tell me. Izzy, please tell me what Keith said to the police, Izzy.
0: Hold your horses.
1: Stop teasing me.
0: Hold your horses.
1: Please.
0: He wished her a happy birthday. Posting to Instagram reading, happy birthday, Nicole Mary, with a purple and blue background. You know, while she didn't publicly respond to his birthday message, she did show him some love on Father's Day, it being Father's Day over in the US, posting a photo of him and the kids alongside another photo, a beautiful photo with her and her father as well, saying happy Father's Day to all the fathers.
1: Okay. There you go.
0: There you go. You're welcome. I'm here for you, okay? I'm here as service to keep you entertained.
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1: And of course, last week we announced that the Red Hot Summer Tour will be returning to Berry Showgrounds on Saturday, October 24th. We're going to be joined by Adam Spark from Birds of Tokyo next.
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9: Morning, I'm Britt Aylin. The Prime Minister will meet with state and territory leaders today to talk fuel as the federal government works to extend fuel excise relief until the end of July. However, the discount will drop from 32 cents a litre down to 16. Aussie families are being urged to ensure any pet birds don't come into contact with species in the wild. The plea follows confirmation the highly contagious H5 bird flu strain has arrived in Australia, with a confirmed case near Esperance in WA. Federal Agriculture Minister Julie Collins telling Seven bird owners need to observe strict biosecurity controls.
10: To make sure that if they do keep birds or poultry, that they are preventing the contact between wild birds and those poultry species.
9: And red alerts have been issued across parts of Europe as a heatwave pushes temperatures towards record levels in France, Italy and Spain. The sweltering conditions have seen French authorities ban alcohol consumption in public places for the national Fête de la Musique street music festival.
0: Quality duplexes from $629,000. 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
9: In sport, the Cowboys have fallen to the Warriors 38-20 in Christchurch, while the Western Bulldogs have beaten St Kilda by 22 points to wrap up round 15 of the AFL. Australia has completed a whitewash of its T20 series against Bangladesh with a 7-wicket win in Game 3. Mitch Marsh named player of the match. And Serena Williams has been granted a singles wild card at Wimbledon. She'd already secured an entry to the doubles with her sister Venus. And that is the latest in news and sport.
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11: Milton. Now, the Princess Highway getting busy as you make your way through the shopping area. Also, South Nowra. A fair amount of traffic on the Princess Highway northbound at Hillcrest Avenue and also Nowra, Princess Highway, Callum Street and Moss Street. From the Southern Highlands, a good run at the moment on Hume Motorway going north and southbound. 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That's the latest traffic of Stolzy and Izzy for breakfast on Power FM.
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14: A couple of clouds about for the Southern Highlands today. We are reaching max temperatures of 13 degrees. It's currently sitting at 7 in Sutton Forest. And for the Shoalhaven area today, max temperatures of 18 degrees expected, mostly sunny conditions. Currently sitting at 13 degrees in Kangaroo Valley.
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15: 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And big news is that the Red Hot Summer Tour, of course, announced for later this year. 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
14: 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I think the likes of Australian Crawl, the first time in 40 years that they will be performing together. 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
0: Okay, this is massive, Izzy. The Red Hot Summer Tour is landing in Berry. 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This is going to be lit.
2: And we are very excited to be joined by Australian composer, musician and producer from one of the biggest Australian bands, Birds of Tokyo. Adam Spark joins us. Good morning, Adam.
3: Good morning. You make it sound like I've got a job. I'm so excited.
0: Well,
3: I'm not used to that.
0: Well, man, what a cool lineup this is.
2: Yes.
0: To be part of the Red Hot Summer Tour, that's massive, Adam.
3: Yeah, it's crazy. I was thinking about Australian Crawl, right, and James Rain and all this sort of stuff, and I used to have posters of this dude on my wall when I was a kid in the 90s. This guy was part of my childhood, and now the first time I get to sort of see them really ever in the flesh is going to be at these gigs. It's kind of cool, hey?
0: Well, I mean, the fact that James, David, they're getting back together first time in 40 years, that's massive. But I just want to turn my attention to you guys, Birds of Tokyo, and the amount of excitement seeing that the Birds are going to be there as well. So what are you guys planning here? What do you think you'll have in store?
3: It's funny, right? Because sometimes you do feel boxed in because you're like, oh, we've got to play the things or whatever, the main guys. And we're always sort of going to do that. But it's usually about what can you carve around the edges of that makes the show fun and sort of different for ourselves, for people. Sometimes you lose sight of the fact that you go, oh, let's do something different and interesting. Then you realize, I don't know if we've played there before. So maybe a lot of people that have never seen us before. So we're just going to be good boys and behave and just go bang, bang, bang, bang, bang and get through all the monsters. And our job really on the day is to really, like a volleyball guy, right? Spike guy, we're the ball thrower dudes.
0: You mentioned all the monster hits that you do have. I know that everyone's got a favourite, okay? I'm sure that Ian's got a favourite. What is your favourite Birds of Tokyo song to play?
3: It changes really. It really depends on the crowd, like when we're doing it live, because sometimes there's just an energy and, for me, it's a funny one. There's this song, Good Lord, where it's kind of a bittersweet one, really, because it comes from a difficult place, but the sing-along, sometimes they just go next level on that one. Sometimes it doesn't, but sometimes it goes somewhere else on the night, and you never know what you're getting. And when that one goes somewhere else, that sort of takes me to another place. It's kind of sad and beautiful and dark and uplifting, and that guy gets me, and it's just got this big slow groove to it, which is really fun to play. And we have a motto in the band where, you know, it used to be like less work, same pay. Now it's less work, more pay. And so that song for me is the less work, more pay, because I just get to sit there and strum.
2: Yeah. I can't even tell you the amount of times I've actually cried to that song whilst like singing it out, arms open.
4: She cries a lot.
3: I do as well. I feel you.
2: So we're looking forward to hearing it live.
0: Well, that's one of the great things, of course, when you've got such an archive, a great body of work to call upon, because you go to Good Lord and, you know, you sing that and people, and it transcends and takes you to a place on an emotional roller coaster. But then you can come in and go heavier and start strumming hard with something like The Gap, you know, and people sitting there, everyone's crying, and then all those. Then you go, I'm getting a little bit carried away there. But we are so looking forward to it. We're going to be there in the flesh watching all this unfold in front of our eyes. Can't wait, mate.
3: Yeah, we're looking forward to it. We're gonna like I said, for the volleyball guys throwing the ball out, we're gonna bring a pretty big show though. So get your little sunglasses on for the light show.
0: Okay.
2: We will. You're a legend. Thank you so much for joining us, Adam.
3: Thanks, guys. I love it.
0: Adam Spark from Birds of Tokyo. And just a reminder, tickets for the Red Hot Summer Tour go on sale this Thursday at Ticketmaster. Okay, so look out for that. It's going to be lit. Here at Birds of Tokyo, it's Plans.

0: at Work, Birds of Tokyo, Eskimo Joe, just to name a few. Ticketmaster this Thursday, right? The tickets go on sale for the Red Hot Summer Tour in Barrie. That's going to be huge.
1: Yes, and we too will have tickets on sale to give away from this Thursday.
0: Yeah, so let's let that cat out of the bag. Of course, a little surprise. We just can't help ourselves. But, yeah, they're coming. They are coming, all right. So more reason to make sure that you're tuned in to Power of M, listening to Stolze and Izzy for breakfast. It's just on 13 to 9.
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7: 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Taylor Swift, I Knew It, I Knew You.

0: 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There you go, featuring in Toy Story number 5.
1: Yeah, I believe that's out in cinemas now. So I'm going to be there eventually, like Adam Sandler, where he's like in the play group and he sits around with all the kids. I can't remember what the name of the film is.
0: Yeah, Billy Madison.
1: Billy Madison, that's it.
0: I'm just taking a punt. Hey, if you would like to score yourself, tickets to the Shoalhaven Entertainment Centre.
1: Yes, Anne Juliet will be performing from the 3rd of July at the Shoalhaven Entertainment Centre, all part of the Albatross Musical Theatre Company. Now, we all know Romeo and Juliet. We know the love tragic story that Shakespeare wrote.
0: Two feuding Italian, red-blooded, hot-blooded families feuding, and there's Romeo and Juliet. They find love, and it's a tragic story.
1: They died together at the end, but Anne Juliet is all about if Juliet got a second chance of life without Romeo. Oh,
0: they flipped the script. I like what they've done here. Completely. So what if she just, like, carried on living her life?
1: Yeah, if Romeo just died drinking the poison, and then she didn't wake up and realise that he was dead and then decided not to die as well, what would her life look like?
0: Yes. What an interesting little plot there.
1: It's a great concept. It's fun, it's witty, it's entertaining, and we have double passes to give away. So if you would like to go and see that, give us a call, 442-33-949.
0: All right, so tickets go all week.
1: All week.
0: It's like it's Christmas here at the moment. Tomorrow there'll be $5,250 on the line with Scatterbrain. Another What the Beep Did They Say, that'll be back tomorrow. More cash to be won. Tickets now to Anne Juliet, and we already mentioned we'll have tickets coming for that big do that's happening at the Berry Showgrounds later in the year.
1: Just keep saying we're Oprah Winfrey.
0: Oh, you get everything. look, we're going to get out of here and leave you with, well, we've got a music marathon coming your way, Uninterrupted. I know that Len in there. Josh with Like a Prayer. Teddy in there as well, Marshmello and Bastille, Olivia Dean, Whitesnake, all the stuff that you're going to absolutely love. Enjoy your Monday and we'll catch you tomorrow.
1: We'll see you then.
0: Bye.
1: Bye.
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15: Morning, I'm Britt Allen. The fuel excise cut's being extended, albeit by half as much as we've been enjoying thus far. It means prices at the Bowser will be 16 cents lower throughout July. However, the Freight Association has slammed the decision by the federal government to reinstate charges for trucks, with the heavy vehicle road user charge to increase from free to 16 cents per litre. The Federal Agriculture Minister is warning that humans could be infected by the highly contagious H5 bird flu that's been detected near Esperance on the south coast of WA. But Julie Collins has told Seven it's not too common.
16: This normally happens when there's very close contact between people and infected birds, particularly poultry species like chickens and ducks.
15: And the ATO is urging us not to rush those tax returns, warning that early lodgers are more prone to make mistakes, which can delay their refunds. The tax office says waiting until late July can help to avoid errors, as that is when our pre-filled data appears online.
2: Quality duplexes from $629,000. 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
15: To sport now, and North Melbourne's taken down Richmond 73-48 at the MCG, while the Saints have fallen to the Bulldogs 83-61. Switching codes, Storms continued its mid-season surge with a 42-20 win over the Raiders at Amy Park. And in netball, the Adelaide Thunderbirds are through to a third grand final in 4 years after smashing the Melbourne Vixens by 14 goals in their major semi-final yesterday. That's the latest in news and sport.
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0: Having a look at your Monday weather. Partly cloudy with a top of 17 degrees in the Shoalhaven in the Highlands today. We're heading for a top of 13.
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